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1: 3432.
0: I'm not seeing that RV. I'll be on the phone with RP and you can just grab my back.
1: Copy, 3484, should be clear.
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1: 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I'll be in contact with Miller. If you can send me a second.
0: Copy. 3484, can you head that way again?

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1: 3432, go ahead.
2: Sam Ocean Victor.
1: There's background. Can you repeat? Thirty-four, thirty-two. There's background noise. Can you repeat the plate?

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0: Reference case 26-265 54, and I'm going to be around to the cab.

0: Das war die Form einer Simulation.
1: Okay, thank you.
2: All you have to enter for information, hit and run that just occurred at the Pizza Hut on North Avenue. The Pizza Hut on North Avenue, Harper was rear-ended by a white Jeep, and he drove off northbound through the alleyway next to the cab, unknown plate number, but with a temporary tag. Scan for information, 1809.
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En route to the address I put in the call notes to try and meet with my RP. 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

0: 3494, copy on a sex assault just occurred at Lincoln Park Pool, 1280 Gunnison Avenue.
1: 3494.
0: Turning around to the Lincoln Park Pool. Murphy, the manager, he's gotten several complaints from their patrons that there are four juvies harassing other juveniles in the bathrooms, tricking them into pulling their pants down and getting out of the showers 5 to 10 minutes ago. Subjects are two darker-skinned males and two lighter-skinned males, one wearing pink shorts, possibly 16 to 18 years of age. We're still getting further.
1: Copy.
0: 8 to 11.

0: 7:20.
1: So referencing your stacked threat, we possibly have Tiffany calling back in. However, she's refusing to give her name and is calling from a 911 only phone, saying that something's about to get ran over. It sounds like they're in overflow again.
0: Hi, Tommy. She's still online. You can transfer.
1: It looks like she just disconnected and said that she would call back.

0: 34.55. Vicky was advised on our warrants, and you can clear us TRA to squad.
1: Copy, 1813.
2: 3045, follow-up.
1: 3485.
2: I'll be en route to cornhole, etc. I'll put the case number in the notes.
1: Copy, 1813.

0: 44:55.
1: Good. Can you head to meet the RP of the previously or didn't run at the pizza on North Avenue? Her vehicle's not drivable.
2: Abram.
1: Everything's 18:15.

0: 3455.
1: See, I was going to the cat or somewhere else.
0: She'll be at the CAD in a Mazda 3 dark blue.
1: Okay.
0: 17.
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1: 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Patient is in room number 8, 55-year-old female. 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They're currently trying to get a doctor's order to administer more meds. She advised she's having extreme difficulty breathing. It's coded out as a code 3.
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En route to the jail with Wesley on board. 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

0: 3479.
1: You clear me at the airport. Start me a follow-up break. W 42558, and I'll be on the phone, sir.
0: W 1826.
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0: 3434.
2: We're in contact with the
3: 4GB, hope 4. Thank you.
2: Route. 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Retreat at Palisade, 3780 Heritage Lane, number 8. 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Amos 42 is on scene. They're requesting ALS response. It's coded out as code 3. 1827.

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2: 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It's a purple Saturn versus a silver Nissan.
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1: Not able to reach him by phone. I'll be en route to 3228 White Ave, Unit 1, Nuclear Bias County. Don't need assistance. Break. And if you have a back, can I get one?
0: Copy, break. Thirty-four, can you back 3479?
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2: Thirty-four fourteen. Got this female on board. Starting mileage is 19.4. We'll be in route to St. Mary's.
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3: 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I've got that male on board. 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
5: 3045, clear contact, code 43. Yes, what is that crash?
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3: 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Can you reverse the animal call holding on 8 out of 1.5 with the one I'm on? And you can show me out.

0: 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We contact the therapy code 4.
1: Okay.
2: 3434.
1: Go ahead.
2: Just for information, we have a separate call at Lincoln Park, or if he's not staff, and he's saying that a male there named Jonathan Llewellyn has been trespassed and is currently at the pavilion. Just for information.
1: I copy. You said it's not staff, correct?
2: Affirm.
1: We copy. We're clear contact on that.
2: Copy.
1: Yes.
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1: It's registered theft, Rick. My name's been released on a summons. I'll be clear arrest.
0: Copy, 1837.
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1: Can I have a supervisor meet me at St. Mary's as well, please?
0: Copy. Same 3306. Direct.
2: I copy.
0: 239.
1: And 3414. Can you just note that I stopped at the Golden Gate to get this female something to drink? She's severely dehydrated.
0: Yeah, 1839.
3: 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You can show me out on the trespass.
0: Copy.
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1: 3499, 3432, copy on the suspicious at 412 Grand Mesa Avenue, Dragon Island Gaming.
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3: 3432.
1: Checking around 412 Grand Mesa Avenue, RP the neighbor, is a male going through dumpsters and checking storage containers at the address. Discovers a white male in his 50s, last wearing a green shirt, shorts, and a green backpack. No weapons, seemed intoxicated, done this multiple times, and RP said he usually takes a whip from the address.

0: 6.6 if you want to. Give the keys number.
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0: 3434-3496 Cuffy on a trespass just occurred at 859 Pitkin Avenue, the CNF store in Pitkin.
1: 3434 at Mount Alpha, and I think I have the mail at Emerson Park.
0: Cuffy.
2: No, I'm not sure. I'm coming from Homer Street.
1: I copy.

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1: I actually don't think that's going to be it. The male will be out at the cat.
2: 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Easy, busy.

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1: Do you still have the RPs for the call on Independence Valley Drive on the line?
0: The call I was headed to is at Grand Mesa.
2: Yeah, what's West Drive?
3: Water victim.
1: Can you put this call back on the board? I reset the trap. And then can you spec me back my follow up on Independence Valley Drive out there for another phone call?
3: Margin Clark.
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1: Pedestrian stop at the southernmost point of Brentwood Drive and 5322 will be with me.
2: I'm sorry, can you repeat the location?
1: Be the dead end of Brentwood Drive. It's going to be the east trailhead to Riverbend Park.
2: Okay. 371.
0: Bethesda Switches is going to get traffic. We're going to be pulled into the Candlewood Trailer Park at the and a quarter. It's going to be Adam Queen Lincoln, Ocean 103. And can you do a hand search on that if you need to return?
2: I'm sorry, confirm me, Adam Queen Lincoln, Ocean 13?
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0: You're going to pay for being a half in Arlington. It's going to be 012 Paul Zebra Queen.

0: Copy, confirming that was 28 and a half.
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0: It's 12. 27 and 6 will be on data.
2: Copy, 19, 12.2701, I have your answers. 20 are clear.
3: 2701, I apologize. Go ahead.
2: Adam Queen Lincoln, Ocean 13 shows the vehicle was sold. The plate should not be in use. The ownership was ceased due to the title being transferred. It was originally on a 2009 Kia Optima red in color. Alicia Westland, 77423 Road Grand Junction, showing expiration May of 2024.
3: Perfect. Thank you.

0: to 2315 at Dogwood Court, 2315 Dogwood Court, for any legal burn, timeout 1915.
1: Alberta and Milliman, Colorado, Frank Ida, Frank, Tom 03.
2: Copy 1915.
0: Yeah, please advise that a neighbor is burning weeds and it looks like he had caught the fence on fire. It's currently not on fire, but is burnt. Neighbor's currently outside with the fire.
2: Requesting a call. I don't know if that's something you can assist with.
3: Yeah, I can call for the other units. I'm still kind of looking around the desert just to make sure everything's code for it.
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1: 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The RP's uncertain if he'll be cooperative. Would you like law to respond as well?
0: We'll advise when we get on scene.

0: 27, 27. Can I give you a set of coordinates to change the cat to for this incident? 39.1739 by -108.5248.
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0: 3475. Sir, will you clear me a report and start me a follow-up at St. Mary's? I'll put the info in.
1: Would you mind putting this call back on the board, and we'll be back en route to the other call on Trail Riverfront? VRP, call me back, and we'll get a better location.
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2: For information, animal complaint in the area of Monument Road and Mariposa Drive for a loose German Shepherd with a collar, last headed questbound on Monument. Area for information only 1927.
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0: 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You have a case number.
1: 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Again, that's 42775.
2: Fine. Faxing that over to the sub, please.
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0: 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Timeout 1933.
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1: Showing around to Rocket Park. There is a subject who's using a grill in the shelter, which is illegal because of the ban. RP approached the city, told him to stop, and he won't, and he wants him trespassed.
0: All forces are out for the trespass portion.
3: 22, copy.
4: 1933. 4-8-256. 56. Can you run that mail that I put in my call notes?

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1: 2256, he's in Sherman in that area.
2: Kevin, he's been clear, revoked on an ID and probation type 2.
1: Perfect, thank you.

0: 2262.
1: Could you start me an assist and then give me a number, please?
0: He's from incident number 26693.
1: 26693. I copy and I apologize. Could you make a head stop and you can show me clear, please?
0: Just to be a head stop instead?
1: Affirm. And I'll be clear.
2: 3498.
3: 3498.
4: Can we please change this to a suspicious? And I'll be clear, sis.
5: Good evening, ma'am. You can show me in service.
0: Good evening, 1936.
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3: 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Is Sam 1 available?
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8: Motor vehicle accident at Market Street in Patterson.
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8: Turning around to Market Street in Patterson, it's a 2-motor vehicle accident involving a gray Ford Explorer and a white Toyota Tundra that is currently leaking fluid. Unknown injuries. We are getting squad headed that way. We've had multiple callers, but none seem to be involved.
9: Okay.

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2: 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To quote, this unit code 3, timeout 1938.
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1: Copy 1939. Engine 30 ambulance 3 showing you Bolton Route, Market Street, Patterson Road. It's going to be north of that intersection for a two-vehicle accident. Possibly going to be two patients involved. Break. Continuing vehicles involved are going to be a Toyota Tundra and a Chevy Tahoe. One patient has a laceration, no other obvious injuries. We do have law enforcement en route. It's code 3. 1940.
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0: 2663. I'll be clear at Murdoch's on paper at the sub, and I can clear if needed.
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0: 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I'm in contact with mail. 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
0: Engine 3 is on scene of two vehicle MBA. Looks like all parties are out. Moderate damage. We'll be blocking northbound on Marcus Street. We'll be investigating.
1: Copy.
0: So you can pull in the City Market parking lot.
2: Got it. Up, please.
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3: Good.
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2: 7.
0: And 27. I'm the OS. Thanks for your help this week. Have a good night.
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2: 2256. You can send me the other suspicious and don't need it back.
0: Copy. One caller checking the area, Seminole Court, Chipita Avenue. And we're still on the line with the RP.
2: Okay.
0: Thank you for your name.

0: Gaylord Cyrus, on for a smoke check in the area of Divide Road, mile marker 18. Divide Road, mile marker 18. Timeout, 1950.
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1: Two tows off rotation. One's going to be for a white truck with front end damage, and one's going to be a gray SUV with side damage.
0: Copy, Mr. Chair. 2663, negative. Incident number, please.
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1: Go ahead and show us some route, please.
0: Copy, Brush 121, checking route to Divine Road, landmarker 18. Their coordinates provided, the RP advised, 2 miles northeast of those coordinates, down in the canyon, there was a lightning storm that went through. RP is only seeing smoke at this time, no flames.
1: I caught the update, thank you.
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0: 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So male, 34 years old, green shirt with a ball cap and blue jeans. On the 7th Street side, atop the parking garage with his legs hanging over.
1: I copy. Thank you.

0: 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I'll be on the phone with RP.
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3499, 3489, copy on a possible assault just occurred at 1015 North Avenue, corner store on North Avenue. Showing Bolton route to the corner store on North Avenue. Originally came in as an open line. The call taker called back, and now someone is saying that a lady attacked a customer. RP's wanting them trespassed, saying that the victim left. The RP is not answering our call taker's questions. We are hearing a female screaming in the background.

0: 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Your subject is Lasting wearing a green Lilo and Stitch shirt with blue jeans. She's currently leaving eastbound on a bike.
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1: 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Oh, you changed the address to the Blue Heron Riverfront Trail at 25 Road.
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Station 32, second call responds to Highline, 1811 and 810th Road. It's going to be for an infant having a seizure. Code 2, timeout, 2012.

0: Dispatch, Amulet 32 on scene for that first call.
1: Clear for number 6. I'm sorry, can I get the case number one more time?
2: Case number is 42779. Again, that's 42779. Okay. 2013.
3: I'm sorry, which ambulance?
1: 33.
3: We have 33, issuing en route to Highline. It's going to be at the A&S station on the west side for an 18-month-old female. She is conscious of breathing and had a seizure. Car 2.
1: 33, got it.

0: dispatch, Ambulance 32. This is Ambulance 32. Do you know where the patient's location is for that first call?
1: I think they're going to be at the Highline office.
0: Copy. We're on scene at the office. We're unable to make access and unable to find anybody around it. Can you contact them and see if they can come out front?
1: They'll give them a call.
2: Same activations, previously cleared equipment. Would you like me to send? No, we can clear that. Thank you.

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0: Truck 6 en route to the fountain, 3203 North 15th Street for smoke photo latching. We're attempting to call in by now.
1: 6,000.

0: All units airing attempt to locate an impossible ready driver in the authority of the Grand Junction PD. Brake. Continuing vehicle described as a red sign with a rack on top. Plate number is David Henry Young, Nora 76. It's currently going westbound on North Avenue from the Walmart. Brake. Continuing, the vehicle is driving erratically around the parking lot. RP was originally wanting him trespassed, but believed he was smoking marijuana. Plate number, David Henry Union, correction, David Henry Union, Nora 76, comes back on a 2006 green Toyota Scion, registered to 468 Seminole Court in Grand Junction, Colorado, pending attempt to locate at 2082.
1: Truck 1 ambulance 1, respond to Moody's at 201 South 6th Street for a stroke patient. It's code 3, timeout 2022. Grand Junction, station 3.

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2: Aver.
0: 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It's for a 64-year-old female, conscious, breathing, has high blood pressure and chest pain. 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
0: Ambulance 6, thank you. 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This is for a 51-year-old male. He is conscious, breathing, withdrawing from psych meds, feeling shaky and having head pain. He is going to be sitting on the southeast corner in a red shirt. Go to.
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3: 6307, are you available for a test pass?
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3: Maverick, Debec, 4530, Highway 6 and 24. RP's an employee requesting a mail at the address to be trespassed. 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I'm trying to get further.
4: I copy. If we can get a description of him, please.
3: Hey, for a moment, would you like me to start it back?
4: Yeah, it may not hurt to start one.
5: 5235 is available.
3: If you could head to the Maverick and Debec to assist.

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2: That the male never came into the store, he was just in the parking lot. He's currently walking southbound on 45 and a half road break. It's going to be a 3-year-old white male wearing a white t-shirt, red colored shorts, and a baseball hat. Unknown intact handling weapons. RP made the comment he thought he was disturbed.
3: Thank you. 2033. Dispatch, how much wanted St. Mary's?
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2: 3, showing the code 6 at Discount Tire on North Avenue, subject to the Charlie Robert No, date of birth 7/30/1967, described as a white male, 5'10", 215 pounds, brown over green, brake. First is a CGIS misdemeanor warrant under the grand sanction PD, no bond, FTA on crimes against a person, brake. Second is a CGIS misdemeanor warrant under the Grand Junction TD, no bond, FTA on a DUI, break. Continuing, third and final is a CGIS misdemeanor warrant under the Grand Junction PD, bond of $500 cash only, FTA on larceny.
1: I copy. How far is my duck?
3: Kendall Anderson, I'm from Burger King.

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1: Copy, Haven's 5, she en route to Trailife Brewing. It's for a 40-year-old female. She is conscious and breathing. She is in pain and unable to walk. Code 2.
0: Copy.
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0: 2663.
2: 2663.
4: Change this pet stop to a property and change the address to the Clifton Maverick, and I'll be clear to report.
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3: 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I'm not familiar with this guy. 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I'll let you guys know as soon as I make contact.
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4: 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She is currently outside the Little Caesars. I see wearing a blue jeans and a blue shirt. No weapon seen, could be intoxicated or under the influence. Still ranting currently.

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1: Cali Comfort eastbound on ramp at 2039.
0: 6307 to Palisade units. You guys can probably disregard. He really doesn't want to talk to me.
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1: The RP advised that the patient has left. She's now just going to be waiting in front of the antique store that's by Mesa Jewelers. She's going to be wearing a red shirt and yellow and black pajama pants and has long brown hair.
0: Come.
2: 2542. I'm EOS. Have a good night.
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1: 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Intoxicated client is throwing things at staff. No weapons. Right. Alone inside the room, her name is Debbie Fowler. She's 68 years old. The roommate of Debbie is currently outside the room. We're trying to get further from the RP.
3: 432-3490, copy on a welfare check.
4: 3432.
3: 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Same area, 6th Street and Walnut Avenue. A female in a wheelchair was on the corner, said that she was going to Riverside to look for her dog. It's going to be a white female, 65, heavy build, dishwater blonde hair, wearing a yellow tank top and jorts. Continuing, says that she had tipped her wheelchair over earlier today, and RP's daughter had helped her up. She does have a sign on it saying where she lives and just seems disoriented, but not injured, and has refused an ambulance.
1: Her room. RP doesn't believe she'll be cooperative with law enforcement.
2: 36 copies.
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4: 6307.
5: He did tell me that he's going to try to get to Rifle. I'm going to stay in the area for a few just to see if he makes it any further.
0: Ambulance 5.
1: RP is calling back advising that patient's not fit in Maine.
4: Want an alcohol from her daughter. RP is going to keep staff and residents separated until law enforcement arrives. Refused an ambulance.
1: 3432, 3490. We have another RP calling back saying that the female's not downtown on 6th Street in the back of Dr. Hospital.

0: 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Any mileage is 428.
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0: Hopefully during 6:30 for tonight, having a trip to the Lost Bird Press Pass at Trail Life Group.
1: Wait, Lovato, she said 30 days.
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3: RP is also wanting that female trespass, so we've got law enforcement around.
0: 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The RP called back from cell life pain as they want her trespass. Maybe a different pain. Just end date.
1: $34.99.
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2: 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Was that for me?
0: Negative.
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2: $33.03. Just FYI, your mic's very quiet and there's a lot of background.
0: I have it.
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2: 60. Speed at 172510 Road. The RP said something about a Jason across the street. There sounds to be some phone issues. The RP is not responding very well to the call taker break. However, not responding very well. The RP thinks that Jason Richards may be across the street hiding in the trees. He is known to be bipolar schizophrenic. Any movement in the trees, he's a person, however, can't confirm that it's Jason. The RP is, there's a plant nursery across the street, believes that he's hiding in that area. Break. The subjects of the nursery are watering the plants. However, there shouldn't be anybody specifically across from the address. Jason is restrained from a Sonia Larson, date of birth 5/31/86. RP calling is Sonia's mom, who is with her currently at the address. We're trying to get further.

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0: Have a good night.
1: This is 2054.
2: Thank you. Baker, Carvajal.

Engine 8 AMS2, respond to the area of Teller Avenue and Hill Avenue. Teller Avenue and Hill Avenue for an automatic crash notification. It's code 3 response, timeout 2055.

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4: 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We're pulling into the parking lot of the Dollar General.
1: Copy. Avenue for an automatic crash notification. The call taker wasn't hearing anything. We've attempted to call back, and we still have. I'm not able to get an answer and no vehicle descriptions. Code 3.
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1: You can take 27 off that and I'll back 40.
0: 4327, I'll strike clear.

0: sorry. I thought somebody was calling
1: me. I'm sorry. However, I did get another update. It looks like last night the RP reported Jason attacking Sonia's car with a hatchet. We still have no confirmation that Jason is, in fact, across the street. Stand by, I'll check.
0: Thank you.
1: Transfer to St. Mary's, Houston, Alpha, and Alpha. 88, that's negative. Hey, from

2706, 2701, can I have you both clear search for the priority code 5 welfare check in the area of 3040 Stony Brook Lane, 3040 Stony Brook Lane. Side of Grand Junction High School, Smoothie Hunters.

0: It's 3040 Stony Brook Lane. The RP's husband's a veteran. His name is Malcolm Reeves. He's 36 years old. RP's concerned about his mental state. He's stating that he's hearing voices and he's left the house approximately 20 ago. Break. The husband came back to the residence. However, the RP's advising she's not able to talk freely. Malcolm has not done anything currently. He's just acting erratic. Break. Call taker has the husband on the line. He's advising he's not going to be here. He's not really giving any specifics as to what he means by that. He's now getting in a red 2001 Dodge Dakota. Break. He's advising he took his plate off his truck. We're trying to get further. It's unknown if he has weapons, unknown intox. 21-1.
1: Ready, I'm going to be showing you out with the code 6 subject is Grand Junction High School. It's going to be on a Vicky L. Spencer. Trevor's a white female. This says she's 7'11", 499 pounds, black over brown. She's going to be sieges, misdemeanor out of Mason County Sheriff's Office, bond of $210, STA.
0: Copy, 21-1.
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0: 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The wife is now advising the call taker that when the husband came back in, he showed the RP a large chef's knife that he put to his arm.
1: 2102.
2: Left the house in that red Dodge Dakota. Ambulance fire arrives, St. Mary's.
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2: Bag and ride to the jail.
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0: 706, the RP is calling from the backyard. Believes the husband left in the truck. She's not certain. 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
1: 3432.
2: Female is advised on her warrants again. 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
4: 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Law enforcement's on scene. 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

0: 27 and 6 additional therapies, advising me that she went to check to see if the truck was there. It is still at the address. She's not sure where the husband went.
1: Can you air what he was wearing? A description, please.

0: We're working on getting that now. She's advising he's upstairs, possibly at the address.
1: Okay.
2: Furnace Holiday, 3 minutes out.

0: to my 706 husband's in a gray hoodie, white shirt with a Disney logo on the back, and athletic shorts. And again, his name is going to be Malcolm Reeves.
1: Okay.
0: 706.
2: 3414. That female was released to St. Mary's custody. I'll be at the PD. Can you change this to welfare, please?
1: Okay. 2706 amount.

0: 349, jet traffic. Hey, from what?
1: Colorado, Edward Adam Queen, SAM 29. Okay. Can I give a turn on that, please?
0: Turning clear, showing on a 2001 red Dodge Dakota to Malcolm Reeves at the address.
1: Oh, thank you.
0: 2109. 2706, your RP should be walking out front.

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2: Send me that noise complaint on Indiana.
0: Left the store, blasting, walking towards Power Road through the parking lot break. It's going to be a white female in her late 20s, medium build, last wearing a black shirt and black pants. They requested you check the area and give them a phone call, sir. Thank you, Trina.
3: $30.49. 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

0: 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Ambulance 1, truck 1, code 2 for unconscious female. Unknown age.
1: 116.

0: 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Let's see if we're going to attend concert.
1: Copy 2016. Ambulance 9, just confirming, where are you in the patient?

0: Ambulance 9.
1: 9.
0: Where is the patient located?
1: If those units respond to the southwest corner where Ambulance 9 is located, we'll send a security to escort them in.
2: I'm not locating that female. You can clear 98. It'll be on the phone.
3: Copy. 3498. Clear.
4: Oh. Copy. Thank you.

Ambulance 1, truck 1, respond to 925 Struthers Avenue, the Las Colonias Amphitheater, for a unconscious patient. Respond to the southwest corner, code 2, timeout 2118.

0: If she's saying that, he may have left.
1: I copy. We're going to back away from the door.

0: Ambulance 1, truck 1, showing you en route to the Las Colonias Amphitheater. Ambulance 9 is on scene requesting you respond to the southwest corner where they are located for a unconscious female, unknown age, requesting code 2.
1: 21-20.

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1: Are you heading to the PD with evidence?
0: Copy.
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2: Hold on to Struthers.
1: Copy, we're in the ambulance now. Can I get an incident number?
0: Affirm, incident number 2080-2080. All units are in traffic complaint, North Avenue and 28 Road. Listing heading eastbound on North Avenue. They described as a motorcycle that is brake-checking vehicles. Vehicle is driving recklessly. RP was concerned. He was trying to get hurt on purpose. Hard to get a description through the phone. Bad connection. Unknown plate number. End of attempt. Okay, 2924.

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0: 3432, could you start towards a possible crash 669 Channel Lane, 659 Channel Lane? Thank you, Shang Route 669 Channel Lane. This is going to be an automatic crash notification through an insurance app. No contact to the vehicle, so working on further. Engine 3, Ambulance 3, respond to 669 Chama Lane, 669 Chama Lane for a automatic crash notification. Coding out closest unit, code 3, timeout 2126.
1: Charles, X-ray Queen, Paul, 35, and David Frank, Ocean, John, 33.
0: Teller Avenue, unit number 4. RP sees the front door to this apartment has been open all day for 8 to 10 hours. There's also a purse or a backpack in the open doorway break. Continuing, RP seeing a suspicious vehicle that's not normally there in the back parking lot. That's going to be a red Volkswagen. Been there since the door's been open. Unknown if it's related. Unknown names of the neighbors. However, they think they're pretty private. Normally, the blinds and doors are not open. Requesting a phone call after.
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0: Being on board, we're going to be providing the courtesy transport. We don't have a destination just yet. The starting mileage is going to be 514.
1: Copy, 2128.
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0: 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Can we see which trailer she's in or if she wants to come out and wave us down or something?
1: Got it. She's advising that she's in the main house. We'll see if she can come out.
0: Copy. That was us knocking, just so she knows.
1: Copy. 26-80, they're asking if you can go to the back door.
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1: 2131. 3432. The engine advised that they went through the area. Nothing was found.
4: Behind him. I'm attempting contact with the address.
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4: 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She initially did lose consciousness, is now completely. 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
4: 2133.
1: 3468, incident, you have civil to be handled.
4: Page, paging Clifton Rescue.

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1: Trespass, and I'll be clear of this up.
0: I apologize, could you repeat?
2: Respond to 521 Garland Street, 521 Garland Street, for a patient who passed out, is now having difficulty breathing. Code 3, timeout 2133.
0: I copy.

0: 2256.
1: Will you merge the abandon into the follow-up?
0: Three 46, I'm sending a theft to behind my phone.
2: There's 21, SWAT 21 and out.
0: 46, did you copy?
3: Copy, thanks.
0: Thank you.
4: A 45-year-old male, conscious and breathing. He did pass out, is having difficulty breathing, and is not completely alert. Code 3.
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0: Negative on any history with the address and clear call. I do have a couple subjects associated to Teller Avenue in general, no specific unit number in global, if you had any name indication.
1: Any of them with the last name of Mero or Linton?
0: Yeah, I'm not seeing either of those.
1: Copy.
0: 236.
2: 3490, can I log a plate and get the RO?
0: Thank you.
2: David, Ida, Boyd, Queen, 60.
0: Copy, that returns clear, valid on a red Volkswagen registered to Alyssa Jones,

0: 26. Go ahead.
1: We're out. Any mileage is 518, and the address is going to be 1338 Main Street.
0: 2138. Copy 1725 10 Road at 2138. Answering a fireworks complaint in the area of Santa Clara Avenue and Palmer Street for aerial fireworks being heard for the last few minutes. Air at 2138.

0: 3493. 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

0: 27-1. Again, I'm code 4. You can clear my back. I'll be on notes in the area.
1: 95, I'll show you clear.
2: 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And you can send me that follow-up on Hanover.
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0: 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I'll put notes in.
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0: Gabby, can I send you an assault? RP is requesting in person at an address in the city. She was at the SO. She had to get to the address to put her kids to bed.
2: Copy, Brush 92. Showing you en route to the area of Water Dog Reservoir. RP is a passerby, and by as they saw two different campfires from different campsites along the road that leads to the reservoir. Break. Continuing, the Forest Service is still under its two fire restrictions as well.
0: Copy.
2: 2153.
1: Go ahead. I'm going to finish up this code 5, then I'm going to head out west for that welfare check. I can back you on the assault die.
3: Copy. Thank you.
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2: $29.65. You can stack my animal colony at him in a half and I'll have that way to pick up the dog.
1: Copy.
3: $25.95. Can I get a phone number for that borrow for that camper?
1: I'll see what I can find.

0: Plate given on the vehicle, Colorado Frank Mary Union, William 20, returning clear no record, and attempt located at 2056.
1: Thank you, Stack Me, and I passed into that ready.

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0: 2256. Looks like we had Sam 2231 in training status. Do you know if he's done with that for the day?
1: Yeah, they were done at about 1800 hours.
0: Copy, thanks. I'll take them off.

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1: Hey.
0: Advising that she got a phone call from her ex. He advised he was going to kill himself. He's currently driving on K Road in a 2015 black F-150. And we still have your RP on the line.
1: Okay, will you transfer to me, please?

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0: Thank you, both units, at the Office Depot. A general alarm, two different zones, 38 and 148, unknown description of those. Inside phone in your call notes.
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1: 2651.
0: 9-5. Both units, 2960 and a half Parkway Drive. RP's calling from Maryland. Advised that her niece is at the address with elderly grandparents. The grandparents are asleep, and the niece is afraid to call 911 herself. Brick.
2: Did you both copy on a burglary alarm? 2830 North Ave, the Arc.
0: Is that the address ringing the doorbell? There's no restraining order in place. Break.
2: Is route to Arc. Me the Berg entry, exit Baylor door. They did reach the key holder. She's requesting dispatch. They did not reach the premise.
0: And he's at the address. Her name is Noelle Sanchez. We're trying to get further from the RP.
1: Yep.
0: Which 13.

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1: Can you change the cab to my secondary? Can you change this to a runaway? I'll be on beta.
0: Copy.
2: 3475, I'm out.

0: 3505, 3498. Could you please pass on a possible verbal 2205 North 15th Street, 2205 North 15th Street? Thank you, both units. We're out 2205 North 15th Street. We had an open line with a possible verbal. Phase 2 is from CAD. Break. And the call taker heard possibly 2 or 3 people. They did drop the line. We tried to call them back, only got the voicemail. Break. We have another RP now calling in, giving the address of 2223 North 15th. We're still working up for there.
1: 2651 additional RP is advising now that the mail subject Pedro has since left the address. And Noel is requesting a phone call.
2: Okay.

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1: 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The female is claiming there was a physical altercation break. Contain the main aggressor has walked outside. It's going to be a Christian Venezuela in his 30s with brown hair, 6 foot, 130 pounds, less than wearing jeans and a black top. He possibly left the area on a bike. We're working on further.
2: Copy.
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1: Just advising, the key holder called back and he's responding ETA 15 minutes, unknown vehicle. There's a call number for the key holder in your notes.
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1: Engine 4, Ambulance 4, showing you en route to 2755 Uniweep Avenue for a 79-year-old female, conscious and breathing, complaining of chest and back pain as well as left arm pain. Break. Continuing, RP advised to enter from Uniweep Avenue onto the property. Code 2.
2: Equipment.
3: Got it. Copy, thank you.

0: 3505, Isabella, please, we have another involved party calling in. It's going to be an Andrea. It's unknown how they're related to the issue. We still have them on the line.
1: Copy.
0: 2065.

0: And you guys are out to this assault slash verbal. The last RP that we have on the line says she's calling from Denver, not giving much information. However, she said there was somebody at the address that was threatened with a knife and assaulted 15 minutes before they left. Unknown names of these people.
1: Ninety-eight. I copy. I'm just from the other one.
0: I copy.

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2: 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Nobody's injured. There's yelling in the background, and the RP with staff is now requesting an ambulance. We're starting them that way to stage.
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1: With
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0: Ambulance 3 showing you en route to the La Villa Grand Care Center, Unit 233 for a 63-year-old female, conscious and breathing. 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
1: Copy, ambulance 42, showing you en route to stage in the area of 151 East 3rd Street, Kennedy Repair Center, unit 22, for a 58-year-old female, conscious and breathing, having a mental health issue. 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Put you to stage.
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0: And rescue, respond to 3031 Gunnison Avenue, 3031 Gunnison Avenue, for a patient who was choking. Code 2, timeout 2254.
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0: 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Could I have the incident number, please?
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0: Copy, thank you.
1: You're welcome, sir. It's your first
2: 2681. You clear my back. 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And he changes to trespass.

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1: 2300.

3485, 3493, QS copy on a suspicious 1631 Root Avenue, 1631 Root Ave. Thank you, both units are out 1631 Root Avenue. The aircrew is a passerby in the area. Noticed a tan RV mobile home parked in front of the retirement apartments. Has a unique and bad-smelling odor coming from the RV. Break. Continue. The RV states it has been parked there in the past, but not very often. It's been there the last few days. However, the smell is new as of tonight. No one is in or around it, and the windows are blacked out. Break.

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1: Okay.

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2: Thank you, both units are out to Freeway Bowl, 1900 East Main Street. We have 10 subjects that are about to fight, no weapons seen, yelling in the background, unknown intoxicant. Continuing your RPs, the manager is telling them to leave, we're working on getting further.
3: Probably.
2: 22.
3: 3047, you can start.

0: It's around to this fight. 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Main subjects were left in a white t-shirt and blue jeans, others in a plaid shirt and jeans. 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
1: Copy.
0: 2211.

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0: 22. Well, it's here. Or,
1: copy.
2: Looks like there was no fight. I'll be on that.
3: I got me 34, 87 and 89. I'll show you both, sir.
0: Copy.
3: 313.

0: can you stack me and create me a trespass at Reed Park? I'll be out with Montana 767155D.
1: Copy that, Ethan Edwards.
0: Apologies, ma'am. It's going to be David.
1: You like it back?
0: Negative, ma'am.
1: 2216.

0: Engine 3, Ambulance 6, respond to 2558 Dewey Plaza, Foresight Village Apartments, Unit C, Charlie 6, for a patient possibly having an allergic reaction, is not completely alert, code 3, timeout 2320.
1: Ambulance duty, we're clear. We'll take that call for 6.
0: Copy. Ambulance 6, I'll shoot clear.
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1: Engine 3, Ambulance 3, showing you en route to Forsyth Village Apartments, Unit C, Charlie 6, 4A, 55-year-old female, conscious and breathing, possibly having an allergic reaction to a medication or drug, is not completely alert. 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
1: 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Have a good night.
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2: Got a check at Dinosaur Junior Museum.
0: 3478.
2: 3478. Units clear, sir.

All units hearing a traffic complaint / intoxicated driver at North 4th Street and Main Street. RPC, there are multiple erratic drivers on Main Street coming from the concert heading to Quincy's Break. Continuing RP is wanting extra patrol in the area. I believe all vehicles were intoxicated. Smaller Ford, mid-size SUV, and a wider Lacoury vehicle. End of attempt, okay, 2331.

Clifton Fires, 123199 Bunting Avenue, 3199 Bunting Avenue for a legal burn. Timeout 2332.

0: 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Can you copy an assist to the fire department for an illegal burn, 3199 Bunting Avenue?
1: 9741.
0: Well, see, we're at 3199 Bunting Avenue. RP is advising the neighbors at this address have a bonfire. At least two people that are around it that the RP can tell. The smoke is coming into the RP's house. There's different parties there, and there's several subjects that live in the shed at the address, also concerned about drug use at the house. The fire appears to be a medium-sized bonfire. The RP mentioned they were concerned about retaliation, did not want the homeowners to know that they called. We do have the fire department around.
2: A medium-sized bonfire. The flames can be seen from 32 Road.
1: Harvey.
3: 3490
0: stretch
3: 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Yeah, it was three subjects at Lincoln Park.

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0: Clements Road and 29 Road with Edward Henry Jones, Union 94.
1: I'm sorry, I copied Edward Henry. What were the last two?
0: Edward Henry John, Union 94.
1: Thank you.

Ambulance 12, respond to 562-29 Road, the Pathways Family Homeless Shelter, for a patient with abdominal pain. Code 2, timeout 2335.

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1: Thank
0: you. Both units are at CNF Food Store, 859 Pitkin Avenue. I'm seeing a red SUV that's parked next to the air pump on the west side. It's been there for the last 30 minutes with two males sitting in the front brake. Continuing, are you seeing several subjects walking up to the vehicle and items being exchanged? I've seen at least four different vehicles pull up and leave. Unknown plate number, no weapons, males in their early 20s. ERP is in the area waiting for friends. Unknown for the descriptions.
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0: Copy.
3: Colorado Echo Henry Lincoln Adam 49 break. And Colorado Motorcycle 331 Tom Boy Lee Zero.
0: I'm sorry, Tom Boy 30.
3: Colorado 331, Tom Boy 0.

0: 2706. I'm cleared again. I'll be on notes.
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2: 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We're in contact with you.
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3: Could you show me out in 177 Manry Road now? Just start me a second, please.
1: Copy, break. Could you head to back him?
0: 475, go ahead.
1: Thank you.
4: 3490, I'm primer.
1: 6 subject at Lincoln Park, last of Booth, first of Jared, middle of Eric, date of birth 11/28/1983, described as a white male, 5'6", 160, blonde over blue, suspicious misdemeanor of the Grand Junction PD, bond of 1500, failure to comply on harassment.
4: Okay.
1: 23.

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0: I'm coming from Fulton Patterson.
1: Copy.
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0: 3505. I'm going to return on a plate.
1: 3505, go ahead.
0: Okay, John Victor 30, and can I log a second one?
1: Go ahead.
0: Boy David Henry Frank 13.
1: $3,505. Your first plate returns clear, valid on a red Chevy Tahoe 2004, registered to a Colby Cross. 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
2: $3,490, yes, one minute. Me on custody.
1: Copy now, custody 2343.

0: 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You can just refer.
1: I did not copy.
0: You can disregard.
1: Copy. Dispatch work.
2: No copy secrets.
3: Pete.
4: Brush 21.
3: Brush 21.
4: There's a fire in a burn pit in the backyard. Homer extinguished. Can you show Brush 21 clear?
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1: 3303,
2: check.
3: 3303.
1: What is boat ramp?
3: Copy. 2-4. We'll clear the contact. We'll be on it.
1: Copy, 2245. Yeah, you can copy on a suspicious at Walmart North Ave, 2881 North Avenue.
0: 25.
2: 3478.
1: Thank you both answering around to Walmart North Avenue. This call coming in from security. Advised that a vehicle pulled into the parking lot, a silver sedan, now parked in row number 4, break. No one's gotten out. The security guard went over and advised that the store is closed. RP is concerned it could possibly be a drug deal because another silver passenger car pulled up next to them on unknown plate numbers.
0: 3475, I copy.
1: We'll try it for 6.
4: Office mail on board, Rapid County, starting at 44.7.
1: Copy, 2-4-6.

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1: Copy, 2451.
2: 3484, I'm code 4, I'll be in data.
1: Fort Patterson, 15th at 2247.
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0: 2030. South Jack. What's that? Copy before scene if it can.
2: Thirty-four eighty-four. I'm clear. Stop on those. 3306.
3: 3306.
2: Three changes to code 6 and Columbia Sunset strike. 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
3: 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Looking to route to Quincy, 609 Main Street. RP is an Uber driver advising that there is a verbal argument. The ticker can hear yelling in the background. It's not physical. I'm not many people. We're still working over there.

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1: 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Again, 42813.
0: Thank you.
1: You're welcome, 2058.

3478. We're clear of that contact. 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
1: 3432.
0: Thank you, showing route C Market Orchard Mesa. We RP noticed a father, mother, and a small child sitting at the address was in need of a jump and was unable to help them, requesting assistance for them.
1: Copy.
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1: Is that for me?
0: Hey, firm. We have the alarm company call back in. Advice they would like to cancel on your alarm. Copy, Shiva. Clear. Okay.
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0: 2706, 2741 Caballero. Restraining order violation just occurred. 2964 North Acre Court. 2964 North Acre Court.
1: Avenue, Unit 1 for a CO alarm activated. RP will evacuate. Is not feeling sick.
2: 2 copy.
1: Sure, 12.
0: Killed the RP and her mother and then rode off on a motorcycle approximately 2 ago. Break. The RP is protected from Nolan. They advise that Nolan left towards Patterson, unknown direction from there. Break.
2: Okay.
0: 3495 status check. 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
2: Okay.
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1: 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Nolan's going to be on a burnt orange colored motorcycle. It's a Harley Davidson, no license plates on it. Break. Nolan's homeless. Date of birth for Nolan's going to be 122 of 97. He is showing code 6 and restraint times 2. Break. Code 6 is a CJIS misdemeanor. It's going to be out of Mesa County. So showing a bond of $3,000 cash only, contempt of court for a PO violation.
0: Okay. 16. 4340, you can turn around to 37.
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0: PD sent me a message saying that when he was arrested a day ago, he claimed to live somewhere off 28 in a quarter near Scallywag's Break. And when he was arrested for Feldman, they did recover a firearm.
1: I copy. I'm going to beam out to the cab. What else must stay mobile looking for?
2: Yeah.
3: Gordon, Tinkle, I can head that way if you want.
0: Say again, Tinkle.
3: I can head toward 28 and a half road.
0: Copy, I'll go that way with you. 28 and then quarter.
2: Copy, Gary.
1: .2706, I just had a motorcycle pass me on Patterson. We're going to be westbound Patterson, approaching 27 and a half road.

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1: 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I'm going to try to get a stop here at Patterson at 28 and a quarter.

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0: I will be on a head contact with a group of juveniles near Reed Park.
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2: 4340, negative contact. The juveniles will be in the area, and me at 37 will be in the area attempting to locate.
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0: 43-37. Juveniles are going to be at Triangle Park. I'm in contact with 3 at 4.
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1: 3047.
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0: 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Code 2.
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0: 2595, did you have traffic?
1: I might have that motorcycle eastbound on North. I'm trying to catch up to it on my red light.
0: Copy, your cross street.
1: Just past 28 and a quarter. It just passed 28 road.
0: Temple Holiday, are you eastbound or westbound? Sorry.
1: I'm eastbound.

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0: $2,595. $2,595. I just talked to a PD officer. He said when he passed him, he was at a higher rate of speed. Notice he turned around and turned his lights off. He's clear down past 7.

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2: I'm all the way to First Street.
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3: .2651, you can stack me and attach me to this. I'm 7th in Patterson right now.
0: I'm sorry, reference a restraining order with the motorcycle? Copy. Break. 2256.
4: I copy the code 5 and I'm en route. Will you stage a squad for me?
0: Hey, sir. I'll show you route. 2905 Four Corners Drive, 21-year-old, code 5 subject. She's intoxicated. And I'll get you the next available back.
1: 2663. I can head that way. I'm coming from Frida.
0: Copy, thank you.
2: 2741. You can show me clear out this call. You can clear 63 and out back to the search unit.
0: 2663 direct.
1: I copy.
0: Sure, for one.

Ambulance 4, respond to stage in the area of 2905 4 Corners Drive, 2905 4 Corners Drive, Unit A, Adam, for a patient who's intoxicated. Code 2 to stage, 042.

0: Ambulance 4, showing you en route to stage in the area of 2905 Four Corners Drive, Unit A, Adam, for a 21-year-old female. She's intoxicated and screaming. Law enforcement is en route, requesting that you stage. Code 2.
1: Copy, you can show the stage.
0: Code 2-6, squad is staged.
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0: Portland Avenue, Cameron Court with Colorado, Edward Adam Queen, Union 89.
1: I copy Cameron. Can I get the other cross street?
0: Affirmative. Portland Avenue.

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0: Use my driver's code 6 if you can start me another, and I'll be on data.
1: I copy. Can I confirm the intersection with you? I only have Cameron Street intersecting with Manhan and Murray Street.
0: I copy. I believe it's spelled as Tom Adam Mary, Adam Robert Robert, Ocean Nora.

0: Baja. That looks like that mic. Baker, where you at? Oh, I thought you were still on 650. Baker, Tinkle, where are you at? I'm headed eastbound on 650. I saw a bike going westbound on River Road.
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2: Go ahead.
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2: Sure.

0: 4871 Elm.
1: Copy, sir, for you.
2: Gordon, I'm at 29 and North.
0: Copy. Colorado, Edward Henry King, Lincoln, 75.
1: How is your framing?
3: Six 6307, you can show me out with therapy.
1: How is your framing?

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1: Having contact code for 2905 Four Corners Drive at 050.
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2: 050.

0: Sure, yeah.
1: Pete, I'm out the gym.
2: Tell me, Stir 53.
3: Go ahead, Jim.
0: Can you ask him where his blue satchel's at in his garage?
3: Hey, bro, stand by.

0: Jam Fisher. He says he believes it's on his bed, but I'm not too sure.
1: Copy. I found like a grayish camo satchel, but it doesn't look like the satchel in the video. Can you ask him where the, if he remembers where the, put the blue satchel?

All units are in attempt to locate a possible DUI driver. Authority Grand Junction, please permit break. Okay, Pickles lost units at McDonald's North Avenue, was heading westbound on North Ave 5 minutes ago. Pickles described as a silver Jeep with a temp tag 8673080 break. Maintaining that plate returns clear, valid on a silver Jeep Cherokee, registered to a subject 1179 Santa Clara Avenue in Grand Junction. The drivers were emitting a small smell of marijuana when they came through the windows. A male driver, a female passenger, and an attempt to locate at 058.

0: 3468, 3484, Cuba's copy on a burglary alarm, 1119 North 1st Street, in air smoke shop. Thank you, looking to interrupt the smoke shop, 1119 North 1st Street. To me for the front glass break. Key holder will not be responding.
1: Okay.
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2: .30-45 for information. Passing about 117 miles an hour westbound or eastbound on North Avenue past 23rd.
1: Yep, okay.

0: running. That guy passed me as well, probably doing about 90 when he was going eastbound, flipped a Huey.
1: Went in this parking lot, he threw some at my car, came back a couple other times, and then just screamed by me.
2: In a red light at 20 and a quarter when he's going westbound.

0: Oh, yeah, it's there for information. Report of a bike eastbound North Avenue from 23rd Street at approximately 117 miles per hour, ran a red light and threw something at a PD patrol car. Information at 106.
1: 95, she's back westbound.

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0: Okay.
2: It looks like that motorcycle's just going back and forth on North Avenue.
3: 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I'd be really...
1: Helmet, orange shirt, cowboy boots, and black pants.
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1: Sixty-three oh seven.
2: I'm going to start searching the area for this subject. According to my RP, earlier today, he did have an attempt where he tried to jump off a ledge near W. William and a Half Road. So I'm going to check that area along with the frontage road. Okay. 6307, last request. That phone number does appear to be dead, but can we request a ping, a one-time ping for right now?

0: 3490, 3493, copy on that on file. Take the first market, 6th Avenue.
1: 3490?
0: 3493? I'm building and showing you now, 6th Avenue, the iron IQ, get this interior order, 2nd floor, 8th
1: I think you have a lot of background.
0: Yep.
2: Copy. Ambulance 2, respond to 2859 Texas Avenue, 2859 Texas Avenue for a patient with a second degree burn. Code 2, timeout. 116.

0: 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Be on B and a half road near the stop and wo- stop and wash go.
1: One 17.

0: Ambulance 2 showing you en route to 2859 Texas Avenue for a 40-year-old female, conscious and breathing. She advised that she burned her hip 2 days ago, and the pad that she put on it is now stuck to the burn and causing it to bleed. Could too.
1: Thank you, Logan, please.
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3: 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You can turn the clear, sir.
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0: 3634, accepting a welfare check, North Avenue Walmart, 2881 North Avenue. 3046.
1: 3484.
0: Both in entering your address be North Avenue Walmart, 2881 North Avenue, or please the manager advisor. It's a female in the parking lot that's upset and screaming. She is currently on foot next to a vehicle parked in the handicapped spot. She's yelling she's handicapped and locked out of her vehicle. No intact, no weapons seen. Vehicle's going to be a light gray SUV. Going to be parked in row 8.
2: Okay.
0: One 125.

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1: You're going to pass me to the welfare at Walmart. I believe I'm a lot closer and you can disregard one of those units.
0: Copy. 3484, I'll show you clear.
2: Copy. Thank you.
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0: Can you show me how the north and 23rd with a male just crashed his north bike?
1: Copy. Do you want us to start a squad?
2: Okay.
1: 129.
2: You could for a arm injury.
1: Copy. 129.
3: Just advising, the ping is showing 5.4 miles south southwest of the tower at 4721 I-70 Frontage Road. It was last pinged at 2230 hours. It's since been turned off.
0: 3490, you can clear this equipment and I'll be out with them.
4: Cover that, thank you.
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0: Sir, will we be allowed a locksmith come out here?
1: Copy, we can try to call somebody out. How will she be pinged?
0: Probably with card.

0: 3480. Can I log a plate and get to RL?
1: Last unit, repeat.
0: 3480. Can I log a plate and get to RL? Colorado Frank Henry Paul, Lincoln 48.
1: Thank you.
2: 3478.
1: 3478.
2: I'm out. Any mileage? 9.8.
1: 132.
3: Let's go to him at 132.
1: Turns clear. 2021 Gray Buick Encore. R is going to be at Cary Knight, 598 Gherkin Road.
0: Copy. Thank you.
1: 133.
4: 3046. We're code 4. I'll be on data.
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5: Sixty-three oh seven. When you have a moment, can you check my RP's phone number? I either got it wrong or she's not accepting blocked calls.
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0: 2741. Will you take a note, look at my note, update the CAD, resign this to PD, and you can show me clear.
1: Ambulance 12 showing you en route to North 23rd Street and North Avenue. Law enforcement is on scene for a male that crashed his motorbike, requesting a squad code 2.
2: I'll take double check the number. It is the correct number. Do you want me to try call and then transfer?
0: That would be great. 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

0: 6307, I copy that. Last message to break. I'm going to head towards those last known coordinates and just check that area.
1: Copy.
2: Sir, we tried all the locksmiths we have. We're not getting answers.
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1: Juvenile aboard, we'll be headed to DYS, 70 mileage 9.9. You can give him a call, let him know we're on our way.
0: 140.

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1: Okay.
0: 3484.
2: 3484.
0: A tow to my location for a damaged bike.
2: Copy, and is this a motorcycle or a bicycle?
0: It's kind of like a moped.
2: Copy.
1: It'll be 496. I'll be clear with this up.
2: 144.
3: Clear contact. 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

0: 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Code 2, timeout, 147.
1: 3045, were you able to create that traffic by for me at Planet Fitness, please?
0: 147.
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2: 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He fell, unknown extent of his injuries. Put 2.
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0: I'll be at 1133 North 23rd Street. We start me back.
3: D489, can you start that way?
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5: 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I'm coming from Orchard Mesa.

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2: Render Lee Sandoval. Do you need assistance?
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0: 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The rest is unreadable.
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0: 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I'm out of 60.2.
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0: 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Six, clear assist.
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0: 32 assist. I'm clear of the contact. I'll be on this.
1: 2-1.
2: Dispatch, you're on 2.
3: 2.
2: Can you flag the house at 2859 Texas Avenue for defensive conditions if we have a fire? We have extreme quarter conditions in this residence and outside the residence.
3: The address?
2: 2859 Texas Avenue, the residence we just picked up that burnout.
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3: Juvenile's been dropped off. I'll be notified of PD on this.
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1: Meet you, us as well. Have a good morning.

0: All units are attempt to locate possible DUI driver of authority of Fruta PD break. Locate DUI driver lasting westbound 6 and 50, westbound highway 6 and 50 from the Maverick. Vehicle described as a blue Hyundai four-door sedan, plate given Colorado Charles Henry X, correction, Charles Henry Lincoln, X-ray 88, break. Plate returns clear, showing on a 2017 blue Hyundai Elantra to a subject at 225 North Colson Street. The vehicle seen swerving in and out of lanes, went up on the sidewalk at one time, again westbound 6 and 50 from the Maverick. End of attempt to locate at 207.
1: 207.

0: 이게 아마
1: I'll be you. Good night.
2: Good night, Joey.

0: 3046, 3044, copy on a possible assault that just occurred, 959 Northern Way, apartment number 3.
1: 3046.
2: 3044.
0: Bell scene entering around 959 Northern Way, this will be apartment number 3. Have a female on the line that's crying, is hesitant to tell us anything. There's a male talking loudly in the background. The female did say it did get physical. Break. Continuing, males now in the background saying the cops need to come so the female can get the attention she needs. We just have an open line right now. We're still trying to get further.
1: 29 and a half in Patterson.

0: 3489, 3493. Can you copy on a welfare check at Vineyards Assisted Living 1531?
1: 3493.
0: Both units, checking out. This will be Vineyards Assisted Living 1531 Walnut Avenue. RP is calling from across the street. Advised that an elderly resident left the facility is currently wandering around. He's in the parking lot near a lawnmower. The RP states it should be a locked facility. There's no staff members. He's now going to be in front of the building on the east side. He's described as wearing a gray or blue shirt and red shorts. He's also having difficulty walking.
2: Copy.
0: 214.
3: 3505. Take the primary spot on that.
0: Thirty forty-five.
4: Can you please send me a report and I will be EOS. Have a good night.

units responding our northern way. We are going to be starting an ambulance that way. RP, the female is complaining of neck and hip pain. She's also saying the male is bleeding as well. He was possibly beat up earlier by some other friends. We're still trying to get more.

2 is to respond to Rose Park Mobile Village at 2910 North Avenue, Unit 25A Adam, for a patient with chest pain. It is code 3, timeout 216. Junction, station 6.

0: 3507. The RP is now advising the male is trying to walk out. He is putting on his shoes currently. He's wearing a dark t-shirt and light blue jeans with white shoes. His name's going to be an Austin Ledoux. He is intoxicated. No weapons were involved. Still getting further.
1: For a 32-year-old male, he is conscious and breathing. He's been feeling nauseous. He's throwing up and it feels like his chest is on fire. It's code 3.
2: 2 copy.
1: 218.

0: Thank you, Six. From you en route to stage 959 Northern Way, unit number 3. It's going to be for a 28-year-old female. She is constant breathing, involved in an assault, and having neck and head pain. Go to the stage.
1: Six guys.
0: Engine 2.
2: 3046 in the area.
0: Also taken 7-0 and then took Narcan as well.

0: 3505-3047. 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He's walking down the street towards Patterson Road.
1: Copy. Do you have a description?
0: A-firm, he's wearing a dark t-shirt and light blue jeans with white tennis shoes.
1: Copy. Thank you.
0: 220.

0: 3487, confirming you're in the area.
1: Over.
0: Copy. Harpy advised he crossed the canal. He's near the medical office south of the address.
1: Copy.
0: 221.
2: 3493, I'm out.
0: 221.

0: 3493.
1: Can we get a squad code 2 for a male with an altered state of mind?
0: Copy.
2: He crossed the bridge directly south of this apartment complex. I'll be in contact with her for you right now.
0: Copy.
3: On to the Vineyards Assisted Living, 1530 Walnut Avenue, for a male with altered mental status. Code 2, time out 223.

0: 87, this female is not saying that she's going to need an ambulance. However, I don't know the condition of the male who's left. Do you want to just keep up stage for a second until we can see if we can get eyes on him?
1: Come
2: here. 505, I'll be in contact with one male at a white SUV at the end of 8th Street.
3: With the law enforcement on scene, they're requesting code 2 for a male with altered mental status.
1: Okay.
3: 24.

0: 96, that mail is going to be behind 1001 Wellington Avenue.
1: Got it.
0: I'll be on foot attempting to contact him.
1: 30505, Director.
2: We copy 2741, 2701, copy of suicidal subject, 3040 Stony Brook Lane, 3040 Stony Brook Lane.
3: For both.
2: Both units, 3040 Stony Brook Lane. RP is requesting a welfare check at the address on her husband. She called about earlier. The husband texted the RP approximately 4 ago now, stating goodbye. Break. Husband is a veteran. RP is concerned he's suicidal. No specific means mentioned. He has attempted in the past by taking meds approximately 3 weeks ago. Break. Call ticker asked the RP about specific threats the husband was making. However, she was not answering questions directly. The husband had a knife earlier. She's not sure he has any weapons now. Break. Husband's going to be a Malcolm Reeves. He drives a 2001 red Dodge Dakota with a blue camper shell. He texted the RP and then turned the phone off.
1: Okay.
2: 226. 2256. 2256.
4: We're not going to be responding in person. We'll start with a phone call.
2: Copy. Break 2701. I'll show you clear.

0: 3487. You guys do have contact, and we have enough to stand right now.
1: Marshall Mastin, you did down that address for an area before?
0: If you don't mind, can you actually bring that squad in? She does have redness around her neck and what looks like a TK.
2: Yep.
3: Hey, and 6.
2: Go ahead.
3: For law enforcement, EK responded. 229.
2: Schedule 2 and out St. Mary's, engine 2 clear.
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0: This is engine 2, we're clearing our call. Do you guys need help?
1: Negative, we're good, thanks.

0: 3493 Lover, please. Charles David Adam Union 32.
1: 231.
2: Go ahead. You see if you can get a phone number for him when you get a chance.
3: A firm EMS is checking her out right now. I'll get that as soon as possible.
1: All units, any attempt to locate suicidal subject is already at the Quebec Marshal's office. Brick. Continuing attempt to locate, be on the lookout for a male subject by the name of Corey Gagner, date of birth 2/9/89, described as a white male, 6 foot, 220 pounds, brown hair, brown eyes, brick. Continuing, subject's last seen wearing a black t-shirt and black jeans, carrying a camp backpack, was last seen in the area of 266 Minter Avenue in Quebec this afternoon. Male did previously jump off an embankment in an attempt to self-harm, has also transferred money into family's accounts. He is not currently believed to be armed. Unknown if he's intoxicated. If contact, check welfare and notify the Quebec Marshal. End of attempt to locate at 232.
4: I'm in contact with that male. If you just give me the air.
1: Copy all units. Co-1 air. 233.

0: 3480 has one detained. You've been released here.
1: Copy, one detained, releasing to one air 233.
2: Are you guys on the scene yet?
3: April.
2: It looks like PD just went on code one, so I was just making sure you're okay.

0: 505-347 direct. Hey, can you switch to?
1: Switching.
2: 3303. Can you attach me to that assault call, please?
1: Got me.
3: Thirty-four ninety-six. Can you both start towards a verbal disturbance of the human being, 2501 North Avenue?
4: 3490.
3: Bell's entering a human being, 2501 North Avenue. RP is with Grand Valley Security. Advised they tried to detain a subject after three people were trying to fight. One of the males has now gotten up and ran away from the RP. Still has the RP's handcuffs on him. Break. Continuing, one of the other subjects involved left on foot. The others left in a newer modeled white SUV with blacked out windows. The subjects in the vehicle have now flipped around and come back. We're still getting further.
1: Just for information, we're going to be on the west side of 1035 Wellington Ave.
3: Copy.
2: 6307. Just to advise, I don't have a computer. I switched out vehicles. I'm going to follow the RP up to an area that they frequent, which kind of coincides with the coordinates. That area is going to be V as in Victor Road, about mile and a half in from the firehouse.
3: Left westbound on North Avenue and then came back and went back in going eastbound. There's also approximately 9 people still on the scene with CRP. Unknown how they were originally involved.
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3: 237.

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1: Is that open?
2: Negative, sir, just closed. Go ahead.
1: 3478. The first one's going to be a female off of Phillips, Paul Henry Ida, Lincoln, Lincoln Ida, Paul Sam. First of Kathy, date of birth 8/25/1984. Freak. Second is a female, last of Aragon, Adam Robert Adam, George Ocean Nora. First of Gina, George Ida Nora Adam, date of birth 6/20/1993. Freak. Third and last of the female, last of York, Young Ocean Robert King, first of Maritza, Mary Adam Robert, Ida Tom Zebra Adam, date of birth 4/1/1990.

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1: Your first party, Phillips, is clear, no record. 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And your third party, Eric, is clear, valid.
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3: 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I'm out on foot.
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2: Affirm.
1: Thank you. It's going to be I-70, mile marker 24, westbound lanes. It was a vehicle versus deer. They're needing assistance with traffic control.
2: Affirm.
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0: 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We just pinned this call on the board for response to follow up in the morning.
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Truck 1, Ambulance 1, respond to 859 Pitkin Avenue, 859 Pitkin Avenue, the CNF food store, for a patient who is possibly bleeding from the face. Code 3, timeout, 258.

0: Truck 1, Ambulance 1, showing you en route to 859 Pickin Avenue, the CNF food store, for a 44-year-old female, conscious and breathing. She says that she has two broken ankles and that she's bleeding from her ears and whole body. Code 3.
1: Copy. Do we have law runner out?
0: Negative. Would you like me to get them attached?
1: Indicate it's traumatic.
0: BRP is code 5 and will be cooperative.
1: Copy.
0: Are you still wanting law?
1: Abram.
0: Copy.

0: 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You can copy on the sister squad at CNS, Nathan Pickens.
1: 4-75.
0: Send me at the CNS, Nathan Pickens. Amanda Knotts is requesting an ambulance. She's claiming she has two broken ankles. Long code 5 history. Squad is requesting law enforcement.
2: 34-68, I copy. Could you try and run, Amanda, please?

0: 33 if they're kind of enough getting gas. Where's she at?
1: She won't really say if she will be inside or outside, but she's wearing a black shirt and black and yellow pants.
0: Okay, I'll take a look down for
1: her. Okay.
0: 346, if you'll please stack me, I'll go for 68.
1: Copy, 68, I'll shoot clear.
2: Artist, we got her. She's already been trespassed from there.

0: 68, 34, 75. Can you guys actually copy on a verbal at Days Inn on Horizon? Give me the Days Inn on Horizon, room 113. They're requesting an ambulance as well for a female that's acting violent and screaming in the background. RP's also not being very cooperative and won't answer any questions. We're trying to get further.
1: Copy from PD.
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2: Hey, can you ask Austin about who his friends were that were with him earlier in the night and try and get contact information for them?
1: Copy.
3: 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Can you get a minute? Can you come outside, please?
0: I'm out. 306.
4: Everyone's code 4 on the scene. I'll be clear, sis.
0: Copy. Unit 486 on street, clear as well.

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2: Last unit, repeat.
1: 3455. I'm your West, ma'am. Have a good evening.
2: Copy. Have a good night. Field 16, respond to 3150 North Toll Street, Primary Care Partners, for a patient who is withdrawing and feeling sick. Code 2, timeout 307. Truck 6, ambulance 6, showing you en route to stage in the area of the Days Inn on Horizon Drive, unit 113. For an unknown aged female, conscious and breathing, with an unknown problem. Female's acting violent and screaming in the background of the phone call, possibly intoxicated. Law enforcement is en route. Code 2 to stage. You're not answering us, though. Copy 308.
3: Just sounding verbal.
2: Hey, from.
3: All right, copy. 12 to 9.

0: Ambulance 16, showing you en route to Primary Care Partners at 3150 North 12th Street for a 40-year-old male, conscious and breathing. Says he's experiencing withdrawals and feeling sick. RP advised he is on the west side of the building near the entrance for docs on call. Code 2.
1: Copy.
0: 309.

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1: Have a good morning. And digital on the third person that's also going on. 6307. Status check.
2: 6307, what's that for me?
1: Nathan, I'm just making sure you're still code 4.
2: Yeah, I'm code 4. There's negative contact. I'm going to start working my way out.
1: W210.
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0: 3475. Female's just laying on the floor. 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
1: Carry. Truck 6, ambulance 6, law enforcement is advising that you can respond in.

0: medical unit during for information. Noise complaint at Midtown Apartments, 1030 Teller Avenue, unit number 30, for excessive noise and stomping around. There for information at 315.
1: Copy 315.

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0: 3480, I have the information that 3468 is looking for. 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
1: Okay.
0: Gonna be a female. Last of Sam, Ocean, Lincoln, Adam, William, Edward, Tom, Zebra, first of Molly, Mary, Ocean, Lincoln, Lincoln, Ida, date of birth 0228 of 93.
1: Okay.
2: 68, I copy direct. Thank you.

0: 3-4-16. It's clear valid for the times 2 in operation.
1: I copy. Thank you. We are clear contact, and you can clear both units here at 8 o'clock.
0: Copy.

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2: 3505.
1: 3505.
2: I have a male on board en route to the jail.
1: Copy, 3387.
3: There's 480, probably clear assist and back on previous.

0: 34 Andy. I apologize. What was the original cat for this call?
1: Stand by just one.
2: England 16, Addison Rays.
1: Copy 327. Sorry for 80. Original address was 1361 M. Mary and a Half Road.
0: All right, copy. Thank you.

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0: 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Ma'am, will you put me out of the substation on paper?
1: Okay.

Clifton Rescue, respond to 3320 South Highland Drive, 3320 South Highland Drive for a patient having a seizure. Code 3, timeout, 3482.

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2: 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He's breathing. He's been having a continuous seizure. Code 3.
0: 21 copy.

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1: 9-5.
0: Both units, 2539 G George and 3/8 Road. The ARP is yelling at someone in the background to get her phone. Phase 2 is coming up at this address. A female RP keeps yelling about a phone, not answering the call taker's questions. She did mention something about someone in a chokehold. A second caller calling in, advising that there's a intoxicated male arguing with his wife. Original RP is a female half. She is intoxicated, no weapons. Refusing an ambulance. Male's going to be a Malachi colon. And we're trying to get further from both parties. 346.

0: $25.95 additional. One of our RPs is advising that Malachi is trying to fight everyone, that he's currently in his wife's vehicle in the driveway. Our second RP that's calling is advising that he had Malachi in a chokehold at one point due to him being uncooperative. The female half is still on the line with another call taker. She's still uncooperative. Call taker can hear screaming in the background. He's going to be in a black t-shirt, khaki pants. Approximately five subjects in total at the address. Still getting further from both RPs.
1: Copy.
0: 348.

2595, this fall, your original RP is going to be in Eliana Cologne. She's going to be waiting outside in a black shirt, blue jeans, and gray Jordan shoes. She's advising everyone at the address is intoxicated. They're all adults. Engine 3, Ambulance 3, respond to 613 Balance Rockway, 613 Balance Rockway, Unit 412, for a patient who is dehydrated. Code 2, timeout, 352.

0: Ambulance 3.
1: Holding ambulance 3, showing you en route to 613 Bounce Rockway, unit 412, for a 89-year-old female, conscious and breathing. She is dehydrated. Code 2.
0: 3-7.

0: 7, that subject's been entered.
1: Copy that. Thank you.
2: Great. It would be possible or easier on you. We can merge that info call into this.

0: 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Single 3 minutes.
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3468, I'm clear for counter runway. Male holding Colorado CDL, last of Danzo, David, Adam, Nora, Sam, Ocean, first of Kofi, King, Ocean, Frank, Ida, DOB 10, 25072.

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0: Truck 1, Ambulance 1, showing you en route to 459 South 6th Street for a 52-year-old male, conscious and breathing with difficulty. He did advise that he has COPD, and he will also be upstairs at the address. Code 3.
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0: Thank you. No longer in contact. Last medically, Victor Adam Nora, Adam Nora Tom, William Edward Robert, Paul, first medically, Edward Lincoln Ida, Zebra Adam Boy, Edward Tom Henry, date of birth 06/02/9393.
1: Okay.
2: This is going to be a female, holding Colorado, last is York, young Ocean Robert King, first is Veritza, Mary Adam Robert, Ida Tom, Zebra Adam, date of birth is 4/1/1990, great. Second is going to be a male, holding Colorado, last is Dizelle, David Ida Lincoln, Zebra Edward Lincoln Lincoln, first is Jack Common, date of birth is 3/18/2004, great. Third is a male in Colorado. Last is Wright, William Robert Ida, George Henry Tom. First is Wayne, William Adam Young, Nora Edward. He's a third. Date of birth is 4/2/2004.

from 706. I've got one more. It's going to be a male Lashes Brunswick, Boy Robert Union, Nora Sam, William Ida, Charles King, versus Michael Common. Date of birth is 5/4 of 2003.

0: 3:46. Clear for us. We've got 6 non-extra edibles out of Delta suspended for drivers.
1: I copy. Thanks for doing that. I'm clear, sis.

0: 3478, 3486, can you copy on the time that later complaint at First Interstate in?
1: 3478.
0: 3046. We at the First Interstate in, 721 Horizon. There's some transients that have set up camp behind the complex, behind the storage shed. Just called in about an hour and a half ago. Then it was a male and a female, but RPSC at least four or five throughout the night. And then intox, and then weapons. They do have a dog with them that tried to attack the RP's dog, and the RP's just a patron.

0: 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We made contact.
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3: 3480, can I have 2?
4: All parties are showing clear valid except Jack. He's code 6, valid for drivers. Are you clear for the details? Code 6 on Jack Dilzell. Date of birth is 03/18/2004. Listed as an unknown race male, 6'3", 165, black hair, no eye color listed. It's going to be a muni warrant at a Grand Junction Police Department showing a bond of $350, cash or certi, FTA for a traffic offense. Those need confirmed.
2: Eyes on that.
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3: Lincoln, Edward Tom Adam, first of Reuben, Robert Union Boy, Edward Nora, date of birth 02/12/85.
2: It's going to be a male. Last is Colin, Charles Ocean, Lincoln Oceanora. First is Elena, Edward Lincoln Ida, Adam Nora Adam. Date of birth is 3/28/2002.
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0: Sorry for you.
1: They're both going to be clear, valid. Reuben is restrained from Victoria. It does not specifically state no contact. 27-6.
2: I'll head up there to get that RO.
1: There's in probation.
3: All right, copy. 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
1: Negative, just weapons.
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1: 413.

0: 3460, item code 4, can I run one? It'll be a female holding Utah last phonetically. William, Adam, Henry, Lincoln, Queen, Union, Ida, Sam, Tom. First of Amelia, Adam, Mary, Edward, Lincoln, Ida, Adam. Middle initial D for Diane. Break for O-line. 68 continuing, OLN 2311-80-316.
1: Right.
0: Hey, from, sorry about that, 410 of 02.

0: 4341, 4340, copy a suicidal subject, 551 East Grand Avenue, 551 East Grand Avenue. Both the incident at 551 East Grand Avenue, possibly unit number 2. The address is from Global Subject Search. The RP got a Facebook group message from a friend, Angel Lujan. The message said she doesn't want to be here anymore. Tell her son that she loves him. RP didn't know the exact address for Angel. She does have a history of depression. It's unknown if she's been suicidal in the past. No mention of any means or a plan.
1: Dispatch ambulance 21 at St. Mary's.
0: Copy 415. Yeah. Believe that she may live with her grandmother. And we have a possible phone number for her in the notes as well.
2: Hi, copy. We're going to try to start with a phone call.
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0: 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In a previous call, it shows that she was restrained from weapons. Can you see what she was restrained from?

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0: Before 78 came around too.
1: Okay.
0: First one's female, verbal, all of that's just the Paul, Adam, David, Ida, Lincoln, Lincoln, Adam, first of Amanda, Adam, Mary, Adam, Laura, David, Adam, date of birth 6/24/1983, break. Is a male, verbal, only last of Bashir's, boy, Edward, Sam, Charles, Henry, Edward, Adam, Robert, Sam, Christopher, Ricky, Robert, Ida, Charles, King, Young, date of birth 2/5/1985.

0: 43-41. You can disregard what she's restrained from. I called her, and can you show me clear assist?
1: Got me. Sorry, I had an incorrect last name, so I had to find it. I'll show you clear.

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1: Copy, 425.
2: 3478.
1: Amanda is going to be code 6 times 2, no records found for drivers, restrained and protected times 4 from Ricky, who is also code 6, revoked for drivers, restrained times 4, break. Continuing, he is also restrained from alcohol and controlled substances minus marijuana. The case involves DV, however, it does not state no contact specifically. And when you're ready for the code 6s.
2: 2706-2595 is no custody. Poppy, go ahead with the code 6 details for both.
1: Amanda's first one is going to be a CJIS misdemeanor out of the SO, FTM disorderly conduct, bond of 220. Second one's going to be a felony that'll need to be confirmed out of the SO for FTM property damage, bond of 2500, break. Ricky's code 6 is going to be a felony out of the SO for FTM dangerous drugs, bond of 5000.
2: Copy, can you move down? 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

0: 3468.
1: Okay.
0: Final stop is going to be the parking lot of the TA truck stop. I'm code 4. Can you start me a second for roadside from County Road?
1: Copy, break. 3475, can you head that way?
2: 3475, go ahead.
1: Copy, thank you. 3468, go ahead.
0: It's going to be a female holding Colorado. Last of Lewis, Lincoln, Edward, William, Ida, Sam. First of Kateri, King, Adam, Tom, Adam, Robert, Ida. DOB 126 of 94.
1: I'm sorry, was that 96?
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1: Okay.
0: Is there a third unit that's coming this way?
1: Negative.
0: Copy. If one's available, can they start coming this way? Good to.
1: Copy. Break. 3487, go ahead.
2: D3, can I get a case number, please?
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0: 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Warrants are confirmed.
1: Copy. The male is going to be in custody. Break. Is there a restraining order? 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

0: 2651, can I clear one? Last, Tom, Robert, Edward, Victor, Ida, Tom, Henry, Ida, Charles, King, first, Richard, common spelling, 513-8585.
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0: 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He's revoked for drivers. He's showing restraints, nothing about alcohol and probation.

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0: 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Female complaining of feet pain.

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1: 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Code 2, 436.
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0: Ambulance 6, showing you en route to 2222 Highway 6 and 50. 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
1: Copy.
0: 437.
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2: Where are you at?
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2: Copy.
1: Go ahead.
0: There will be an update for the address. It will be 721 Horizon Drive, the first interstate in.
1: Copy, thanks.
0: 438.

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1: 2651.
0: That mail has been dropped off at mine's rings. Can you show me clear, says?
1: Copy 446.

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0: 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I'm out.
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2: Good morning, 415.
1: 2652, same traffic, good morning. And I'm going to be on maintenance for a little bit.
2: Copy, 450.
0: Will you please go to the future? Switching.
2: Did you have a good night? Have a night, 450.
3: Twenty-seven-oh-one,
2: same traffic.
3: Good night.
2: Copy,
4: 2741, same. 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
0: 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Have a good night.
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0: 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I have this female on board and after the PD for a breath test, starting mileage 88.
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0: I'll be at CNF at Macon, Pitkin. Could you start me a squad code 2 for a male that's got some blood on his face?
1: Harry.
2: .3468, I'm out. 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
1: Okay.

0: 911 respond to CNS Food Store, 859 Pitkin Avenue for an assist for law with male with blood on his face. Requested code 27 out 511.
1: Robert Union Young, boy Adam Lincoln, first of Desiree, David Edward Sam, Ida Robert, Edward Edward, date of birth is 3/9/98.
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0: train route to the CNS food store on Pickin. Law enforcement on scene with a male with blood on his face. They're requesting you put you.
1: It'll be a male advising out of New York. Last of hire, Henry Young, Edward Robert, first of Christian, Charles Robert, excuse me, Charles Henry Robert, Ida, Sam Tom, Ida Adam, Nora. Date of birth is 08/29/1986. 86.
0: Have

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0: It'll be William, 670-29, Sam.

0: 2663.
1: I made it to the jail, and I'll be clear of the jail en route for U.S.
2: Still clear on the record, New York. I did find him in Global with the Kansas DL, but that one's also coming back clear on the record.
0: I copy, ma'am. Thank you for checking.
2: You're welcome.

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1: I copy. Human 16, I'll show you clear. 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
1: I copy.

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1: You change this call to a harassment, and I'll be in Rusted Cat if you get a touch back.
0: Copy, break. 546. Back of that. Copy, thank you.
2: Carta,
1: Fisher, are you at the PD?
2: Assist, and you can show me DOS. Have a good night.
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1: I copy. 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
1: 11, copy.
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0: 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Simply Safe is showing a motion. 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
1: 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And copy. 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Code 3.

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0: 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Can you log in, please?
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1: Copy, ambulance may be T-showing in route 4640 Horse Canyon Road. It's going to be for a 39-year-old male, conscious, difficulty, perception, shortness of breath, and chest pain, and is vomiting. Okay, code 3.
0: Copy, thank you.
1: And we do have Care Flight 3 that's accepted, and the air ET is about 29 minutes.
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1: 3468.
0: 3478. Forget 268 Laurel Lee Avenue. RP's boyfriend and the female are arguing, and they're trying to restrain the female. Break. Continuing, they are intoxicated, no weapons. We're still trying to get further.
1: I copy.
0: 6-8. Done.
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1: 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Thanks, Ron.
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0: I copy. I'll stand by.

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0: 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Yes, ma'am. Oh, change. That's my phone number.
1: I'm sorry, sir. I can't understand your traffic. 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
0: Is that better?
1: Hey, sir.
0: We're going to be changing destinations. We'll be in Mount St. Mary's.
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0: 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Thank you. 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

0: 2:63. Good morning. Show me in service and I'm off for briefing. Copy. Good morning. Civil line.
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2: Garten, I'm going to stay out here with the dad and the boyfriend.
1: Copy. We're getting kitted to another room.
2: All right.

our units are a loose dog in the area of 29 Road and Bunting Avenue. Is lost and going on northbound on 29 Road. It's a brown and white large dog. Bearing for information at 714.

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0: Dark Wind's joining Raptalos Colonius Dog Park. 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
1: One copy.

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0: 2606. Good morning, Andre. Do you have a briefing?
1: Good morning. Same traffic.
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0: Ma'am, you can clear me supplement, and I can take the alarm.
1: Take it back.
0: I can advise. Thank you.
1: Copy. Thank you. I'll show you now.
0: Good.
1: Looks like the alarm company just barely called back. They're requesting to cancel for proper code. I'll show you clear.
0: Copy.
1: 1029.

0: 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Any show's clear.
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1: Can we check on the safety? Ambulance 1, showing your natural Attican Tower, Unit 503. It's going to be for a 78-year-old female conscious with difficulty breathing. Go to 52.

0: 3439, 3482, copy on the code 6 at St. Mary's, 2635 North 7th Street, ER room 21. Both units, you're in your office, St. Mary's, 2635 North 7th Street, ER room 21. It's also possibly a follow-up. Amanda Padilla was brought in last night by 3478. She's code 6 times 2, and she's known to get escalated quickly. She's no weapons, no intox. She's medically cleared and ready to be picked up, and I have those code 6 details when you're ready.
1: Copy, go ahead.
0: This mirror out of the Mesa County SO for an FTA on disorderly conduct on just 220 breaks. Second is a felony that would need to be confirmed out of Mesa County SO for FTA on damage to property, bond of
1: $2,500. Copy. Are you able to confirm the one that needs to be confirmed, or do you want me to wait till I'm in contact?
0: I'm confirming it for you if you'd like.
1: Yes, please. Thank you.
0: Thank you.

0: 3482.
1: Go ahead. Thanks. We'll be on route from the PD.

0: 6307.
1: 6307.
0: That call coming in is going to be a reference. This was call from this morning. When it's populating, if you can just send it to me.
1: Okay.

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1: Two subjects to my narrative. Can you just run them and add them to the call?
0: Copy. And just confirming, did you make it out to the jail?
1: Confirm. Sorry about that. I'll get you ending miles here in a second.
0: Copy 756.

0: 3492, I'm headed to jail.
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2: I think my was 9696.
1: Sorry.
3: 6307.
1: 6307.
3: I actually spoke to my RP just a few minutes before she called in. Can we work on getting that subject removed as missing, please?
1: Sure.

0: 3042. Which room was she in again?
1: ER room 21.
0: Thank you.
1: Andrew.
0: Thirty-four eighty-eight. I'm out.
1: Copy.

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1: Seven.
0: Corey's been removed.
1: I copy. Thank you much.
2: Martin Fisher, USSPD.

0: 3304.
1: I put some notes in. This is going to be a county call. Once you review the notes, can you send it to them, please?
0: Even.
1: And if the assigned deputy has any questions, they can give me a call.
0: Sorry.

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1: 3482.
0: Clear, and I'll be en route for the PD on this. Break. 3488 is going to be transporting Amanda to the jail.
1: 814.
0: 3488, starting mileage is going to be 98.2.
1: 814.

All units during a traffic complaint in the area of 29 Road and Highway 50. Their views on Highway 50 eastbound, speaking directly at the lights, they're advising that the red light is out. The call taker advised that the red light is dimmed. ARP is advising it's intentionally out. Information only at 8:17.

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1: Copy. Check section, you clear. Ambulance section, you're out. 2654 Paradise Court. So be for a 73-year-old male, conscious and breathing, who's feeling dizzy and off balance. He's also in AFib currently. Coded out, code 2.
0: Copy.
1: Hey, team.

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2: I did not. 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
0: Sorry, my radio sucks. Can you throw me a check at the Spanish Trail? You can just use the Orchard Mesa trailhead.
1: 34. Came out of Dutch Bros 498 Sparn Street. It's going to be for a 35-year-old male who is conscious, breathing. Harvey states the male in the parking lot appears highly intoxicated or on drugs. He's barely able to stand and bending over at the waist. Unknown weapons. We're still working further and getting the squad around as well.
2: Copy.
1: 824. Ridgeway, 3487 Briar Ridgeway. This will be for a patient with heart problems. Code 3, timeout 824. Break.

0: Principal Vina Jr. at the 12th and Boat Cliff. RP advised that he was assaulted on the sidewalk at a construction site. Says he's not injured. RP advises he was riding his bike on the sidewalk and is now stating that the construction worker just yelled at him. There's no actual assault that occurred. No intox, no weapons. We're still working further.
1: Paging Grand Junction, Station 2, Station 8.

0: Hey, Mills 2 and Engine 8, respond to the parking lot at Dutch Rose at 498 Sparn Street. This is for an unknown problem. Code 3, timeout 825.
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0: Ambulance 12, showing in route 3487 Briar Ridge Way. This will be for a 70-year-old female, conscious and breathing with difficulty, also having heart problems. Cannot specify exactly what kind of heart problems. Code it out, code 3. Hey, 26. Copy, thank you. Break 3482, I'll show you clear. Break 11W, this will be for a 75-year-old female, conscious and breathing with difficulty. They advise that her oxygen saturation is extremely low. Code 3.
1: 6, copy.
0: Hey, 27.

0: Ambulance 2, engine 8, showing you en route to the Dutch Rose parking lot. This is for an approximately 35-year-old male, conscious and breathing, appeared to be highly intoxicated on drugs and possibly overdosing. This male was standing in the dirt parking lot, bent over at the waist, and appeared to be not doing well. He's wearing a bright red t-shirt. We do have law enforcement en route. Coded out, code 3.
1: Got it.
0: 828.
1: 828.
0: 828. Hold Bird. Should be on my phone first.
2: Perfect.
0: Right. Or the male's going to be in the dirt parking lot area wearing a bright red shirt.
3: Copy.
0: 828. 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

0: 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Can you clear one?
1: Okay.
0: Last of Adam, Mary Adam, Robert Ocean, first of Charles Common, date of birth 05-15-1989.
1: Okay. 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
0: Copy. 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
1: Copy. 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This will be for a subject with a pill stuck in her throat. Code 2, timeout 833.

0: Oh. This is Bat James 21.
1: Amos 21.
0: We're in route. 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
0: Mayor Nartigos, there's a follow-up on the board regarding the subject Corey Gagner. There's an officer from Meeker wanting to speak with a DeBec marshal.
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0: 2963.
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0: Good. Charles Frank Young George 56 returns clear expired as of 4:26.
1: I copy, thank you, and we'll be at 20 in the quarter and call.
0: Okay. Have you for kids?

0: 34-34, I'll be on data. 34-34, data's not quite open yet. Go ahead.
1: Copy, it'll be a male holding Colorado, last of Lincoln Union, Tom Tom, Robert Union, Lincoln Lincoln, first of James Common, date of birth 5/21/73.
0: Copy. Mm-hmm. 34-34, he's clear valid.
1: All right, copy, thank you.
0: 843.

0: 3492-3482, could you stack the copy on a threat that just occurred at the trail behind the city shops, 333 West Avenue?
1: 3492.
0: 3042. Both units, showing your route to the trail behind the city shops at 333 West Avenue. RP advise it's going to be the river trail by the address. There's a male on a bike making threats to people. Keeps reaching into his pockets and harassing people. RP doesn't see any weapons on him. Continuing, is described as a 60-year-old black male, 6 foot, lastly wearing a dark blue shirt, unknown colored pants. He also has a grocery cart and a bike with him. Unknown intox, he's walking southbound on the trail.
1: Copy.

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0: Ma'am, if you would keep 3492 on the check, I'll take his spot.
1: I copy. Break 3492. Copy direct.
2: I copy. Thanks, Ross.
1: 846.
0: And ma'am, he's going to be unavailable for a little bit, unless it's priority.
3: Mendoza, Dixon.
2: Go ahead.
3: Hey, were you on something else? I can't take a spot, too.
2: All right, it's okay. I'll head over there.

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1: Can you attachment to that threat? I'm just going to be in the area checking the trails.

0: I'll be out with the mail at the Grand Avenue Bridge just before you go over the river.
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0: 5201. Can I get RO on a motorcycle? Colorado Charles William King, Ida 46.
1: When that plate is showing clear valid on a 2022 red HD, registered to a Sean Waugh out of Parachute, Colorado.
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2: Incorrect case number. It's going to be case number 26-25389.
1: Hi, copy. I'm just advising we are getting a semi-party animal call at 5.5 road, F rank and a half road in I-70B. There's a white bulldog mix and a white chocolate lab mix running along the east side of the road. They were crossing the road and causing several vehicles to stop.
2: Copy. You can go ahead and test me. I'll have the camera.
1: Copy. It's Jim.
3: Thank you. The mail verbal only last of Armstrong, Adam, Robert, Mary, Sam, Tom, Robert, Ocean, Nora, George, first of Michael, common date of birth 08-24 of 1968.
1: Copy.
4: Spoke with that officer. Everything's all clear. If you can show me clear assist, I'll be US. Have a good day.
1: Copy. Have a good day, sir.
2: You know, St. Mary's.
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2: Michael is clear revoked on an ID.
3: 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Can I get the phone number for the RP?
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engine for Shiny and Active 451 Florence Road for a 79-year-old female. Not conscious, is breathing. The RPA says that for the last couple of days she has been sleepy, and now they're having a hard time rousing her. Put it quickly.

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2: 2528. Go ahead, ma'am.
1: We still have the RP on the line. Do you want us to transfer?
2: Yeah, go ahead and transfer line. We're phone.
1: I copy, thank you.
0: And you do ambulance 2, showing you out to a staff area at Butcliffe Manor. 62-year-old female is conscious and breathing, is weak, disoriented, and has a possible UTI. Could it, could do.
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1: Copy, Sean, you both are now 2346 4th Street. VRP is crying, says that she needs deputy. The husband is sitting in the living room saying that he wants to kill himself. No weapons and no intox. VRP has hit his car keys. No plan or means mentioned. Husband is going to be a Travis Johnson. There's nobody else at the CAT address. We're still working on further.

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1: Affirm.

0: heavily used on the phone. What do you need?
1: DRP's calling back. The ex came back and took DRP's daughter. He left in a blue Ford Ranger, no plate number. He was not registered to Dakota. It's registered to the property owner, David Gray. Unknown if he's still suicidal. 932.
2: 28. We're in contact with the subject.
1: I copy.
2: He headed over to the Golden Gate in Whitewater to attend in person.
1: Copy. Copy and contact the 933. .43439, copy and then timed out loiter at 5th and Uri. 3434. 3439. Both units showing route to 5th and Uri. RPC, there are several subjects camping between Uri and Grand on 5th Street, all on the eastern side of the road, some in the parking strip and another behind the bus stop.
3: Copy.
1: 933.

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2: 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And do we have a second unit that could go along with me?
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1: Coming in units 42, squad 41, showing you en route, test 4501, highway 6 and 24. 10-year-old female, conscious and breathing. She fell and is not injured. 42.
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0: 3439.
1: Can I help my cat again? I'm having issues with my MVC and I can't get it to pull up. Hey, from the cat is 5th in your A. However, 3434 is out at 10th and Main with the code 6. I copy. I believe she's going to be here at 5th and Ray. Copy.
2: 26 then. Me and my RP got disconnected. If she does call back in, you can just transfer her, please.
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0: 25 28.
1: We're in contact with Dakota. He does not have a gun on him, and he gives me permission to look in the vehicle. I'm not finding one so far.
2: Thirty-four thirty-nine.
3: I have the details for that code 6.
2: Hey, firm, I'll show you guys out with the code 6 of 15 Uray for last is Stuart, first is Sean. Date of birth is 12-6-75, described as a white male, 5'9", 220. White over blue. First, he just misdemeanor out of the GJPD for an FTA on narcotics. Bond of 65.
3: I copy.
2: I'm 52.
3: 39, we're going to advise him on that one.
2: I copy.

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2: You can clear me assist. 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
1: Copy, that plate is showing clear valid expiration August of 2026 on a 2012 white Honda Fit registered to a Lindsay Redifer at 3003 Country Road.
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0: 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It'll be Rimrock Drive, mile 4. There's a tunnel running under the road. 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
1: 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One showing en route to Ravikin Tower Unit 313. For a 56-year-old female, conscious and breathing, is feeling dizzy and believes she's possibly having a diabetic issue. Code 2.
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0: 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I'm clear assist, secondary MHC.
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2: We had an open 911 at 2974 Parkway Drive. Just hearing static on the line. Per clear call search, the female at the CAT address a few days ago was having phone issues with her landline. Did you want me to sit on this?
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0: Copy, showing you both are now to the area of 1278-15 Road. The RP is advising there's someone shooting a gun in the area of 16 and a half Road. It's coming near the RP's house, hitting the irrigation pipes near the RP's house. The call taker can hear shots ringing in the background. The shots are coming from a two-story bright yellow house on 15 and a half Road. Some kind of rifle. The call taker is advising for everyone to go inside.
2: Excuse me.
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0: Okay, engine 3, I'll show you clear. Break. Ambulance 3, showing you not to the post office. It's empty for a medical alarm with no contact made. The subscriber information is for a 77-year-old female.
1: What are you, EMS in custody?
0: Have you in custody, 1016?

0: 3042-3492, copy on a trading order in progress at 215 Rice Street, 215 Rice Street.
1: 3042 for both.
0: Both units, you're out to 215 Rice Street. Our present Uber driver is driving around a female, Kaylee Douglas, thinks that a male, Nolan Hall, is on an orange Harley following the RP around, waiting for the RP to leave the female that he is restrained from. Right? Continuing, RP and Kaylee are in a white Toyota Highlander parked in front of the front doors. Nolan is just circling around the building waiting for RP to leave.
1: Copy. We have enough information on both parties. Can you check for that restraining order, please?
0: Affirm. I'll work on it. Copy. Thank you.

0: Amy, the RP callback advice that you can cancel, the patient is in Montrose.
1: Got it. Thank you.
0: You're welcome, 1020.
2: 2716, because Zach made it a verbal.

0: Copy, you're showing your ops area of 185 Edlin Road. Airbnb's advising there's an Airbnb guest that invited the male over. The email was trespassing. It says the female guest and the male were yelling and arguing. Female's now refusing to leave. They're currently in a side unit apartment. CRP is hearing this from the other room. Break. No mention of weapons. No one talks. The female is crying and saying that it was her fault. And the male closed the door in the RP's face. We're still working on further, and I'll get you back.
1: 2636. I'll take the back.
0: Copy, 10-4.
2: I'm not to the dirt law. 3042.
0: It looks like on the restraining order for Nolan, between Nolan and Kaylee, the restraining order has standard verbiage of restrained from making any communication with a protective party. He's also restrained from weapons and alcohol and drugs without a valid RX. The case does include DV. Right? And just advising, Nolan does also have a code 6 out of the Mesa County SO for contempt of court for a bond of $3,000.
2: Yep.
0: 1022.
2: 3213. Can you attach me to the restraining order call?
0: April.

0: 3492.
1: We're getting close to that. What was the description of the bike again? Can they see him?
0: We're no longer on the line with the RP. However, they advised it was an orange Harley, and per the code 6, he's described as 5'11", 175, and brown over hazel, and a white veil. Copy, 1023.
2: Gone
1: 28 and a half, 950. Okay, bye. Hey, I'll look for that bike. I think you got a DUI on it pretty recently, too.
0: Copy, and work. And per previous, the plate number on the motorcycle is Frank John King Charles 01.
1: Copy.
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0: I don't see an orange one. It'll go over that way.
1: 6, copy an assault in progress, 3220 Mesa Avenue, 3220 Mesa Avenue.
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1: Copy, Shawnee Bolton Route 2, 3220 Mesa Avenue. The RP is advising a male was asked to leave the property and started swinging and hitting people. The RP's father has a subject on the ground outside of the address, unknown weapons. The call taker can hear yelling in the background. Says that there's another subject there that's hitting people. We're getting multiple RPs on this. The assailant showed up on a scooter and started swinging. No weapons on the male. We're still working for there.
0: Okay.
2: Clear new system and I'll head to that.
3: Already able with units at the third lot.

0: 2615, will you attach me to that assault as well?
1: Over. The suspect is described as a 20 to 30 year old white male, last seen wearing a white hat, black shirt with blue pants. Now the subjects are just yelling at each other. They're no longer physically fighting.

0: Coconut, you respond to 608 Sky Court, 608 Sky Court. For a fall, could you time out 1029? Copy.
1: Thank you.
2: The RP said that he is no longer on scene. He is en route to my secondary to drop off the female. I'll be en route.
0: Copy.
3: If you have her on the phone, does she have any idea where he could go? All I see is ROs, and I think that's at her place.
2: Here, I'll get her on the phone again.
3: Copy that. I'll look around here a little bit more. I've talked to the guys that were on the bikes, and they don't know him. They're not associated with him. So we'll probably just head your direction.
2: Copy.
0: 3492. Per Global, Nolan's address is at 3005 F. Friggin Half Road. Having pain on his bottom. Code 2.
4: Contreras, turn him down 32 underneath.
5: Bailey.
6: Good.
5: I don't know if you caught on, but that's the mail that we got on a pursuit with from the shooting out in the desert a couple months ago.
3: Yeah, I remember him. Was he still currently living at that address? I couldn't remember. I thought he was staying with another girlfriend.
5: I'm not sure.
3: Okay. I'll do some digging, because I thought that girlfriend was living out in, like, Clifton area. But, I'm going to go check that other address. Maybe he's still there.
0: 3492.
3: 92.
0: The address for Nolan's and SO, did you need assistance?
3: No, I'm okay. Break. Martin means you're going to go out there with me.
2: Yeah.
3: Okay, just so you're aware, this is the one that was involved in a shooting at 27 1/4. He took a couple of shots at some people after a road rage incident. And then I got in a foot chase with him, so he's not the most cooperative.
2: I copy.
0: 185 Edlin Road at 10:02.
3: Would you?
0: Thank you.

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1: Good.
0: PD's en route to 3005 SN Half Road to locate a suspect. No assistance needed.

0: 26-06. 34-14. Can we get an ambulance or two to check out a couple people?
1: Were you on the board? It's in regards to an SO case that you handled the other day.
0: Facial injury and the other facial and shoulder.
1: Copy, 24.
2: Another unit that can help out on that code 5-2, just due to the drug complaints and the criminal activity.
1: Copy.

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1: Copy, Commissioner.
2: Amos was released on a summons. He'll be clear arrest.
1: Copy.
3: Mesa Avenue, 3220 Mesa Avenue. At the request of law enforcement for two patients with facial and shoulder injuries, requested code 2, time out 1035.

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1: Ambulance 21.
0: En route.
1: I copy and I apologize for the confusion. Showing you en route to 3220 Mesa Avenue. Law enforcement on scene for an assault requesting you code 2 for 2 patients with facial and shoulder injuries.
0: Copy.
1: 1036. 2528.
2: You sure it's clear to contact the code over just in the parking lot, putting in some notes.
1: Copy, 1036.

0: Martin Zaley. Kathy, there was a note that said his motorcycle is in orange-red color from a prior call.
1: That might be the one. So I'm pulling into Safeway, checking that for him now.
2: I'll be on that.

0: 2322 traffic.
1: 3492. That was a Harley that kind of matches at the Safeway. Rick. Can I give you a plate, see if it matches?
2: Hey, from good.
1: Edward Frank Ocean, Sam 44.
3: Ponzi.
2: Can we continue, man?
4: Sam 44 returns on a 2023 white Honda Ridgeline truck.
1: Sorry, Edward Frank Ocean, Sam 14.

0: Edward Frank Ocean Sam 1-4 returns clear valid on a 2018 red Honda FLHX registered to a Zachary Reeves at 458 and a half Paris Street.
1: Okay. As long as I'm reading that correctly, it's on like a red Harley Davidson motorcycle.
0: I apologize, Harley Davidson.

0: 3304. Can you send me 3213 to call?
1: Hey, firm, are you going to be en route to his address?
0: I'm just going to be mobile.
1: Okay.
2: Hotel Vendetta.
1: Copy them for there. 2652, status check.
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1: 26-10.
0: Yes, sir. We have the crisis line calling back in, having phone issues. Can we transfer to you again?
1: Affirm, yes, ma'am.
0: Copy, thank you.

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0: Copy. I haven't found the number yet, but can we check for one property north of that?
1: Ever.
3: Twenty-five, 28, can you make clear, Susan?
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1: Good.
0: The property north of that address is 1275 15 and a half road, and there's no history in clear call.
1: Copy. Thank you.

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0: Chandler's 22. Yeah, I'll see you, Mars.
1: I'll probably send those three.

0: 3492. We're getting a call that Nolan is at 2964 North Acre Court in the SO.
1: Copy. Can you drop a pin on that? That way I know where it's at. Who is that info coming from now?
0: Looks like it's just northeast of Patterson and 29 and a half road.
1: Just saw him. We were talking about it on 2. I'm headed that direction.
0: I copy.
2: Hey, Means. I'm just to the east. No longer have eyes on. I'll wait for you. Not sure if it left yet.
1: I'm passing St. Mary's. I'm a little ways out, but I am headed that direction. I did send out that picture. That's from today.
3: Rose, Keller, I'm coming up to the light if you want to try to contact.
2: Copy. Certainly 304, I'll be in contact and mail's matching description.
0: Your court address?
2: Lucky me, 29 in Patterson.
0: Copy break, all units on this rest site. Copy direct.
2: 3304.
0: 3304.
2: I lit the mill up. As he was pulling out of the gas station, he's failing to yield. He'll be westbound Patterson, high rate of speed. I'm not in pursuit of him. I'm approaching 20 and a quarter now.
1: Probably just need to get people to that address just in case he tries to double back there. Make sure he doesn't go to her.
4: Just like 2 minutes out.
3: 34, I'll hit there as well.
2: Hey, Keller, I'm going to continue to kind of float this way since Mean is to our west. And Rose can confirm that's our guy. Everything matched. Black bandana, brown pants, orange Harley.
5: 3213 is approaching 27 and a half. Still high rate of speed. Actually, he slowed it down pretty good.
1: Yeah, you just saw me sit up a little bit, but still headed westbound.
0: 2018 white Toyota Tacoma. Registered to a Gregory Estes at 1275 15 and a half road. 3439. Can you attach me to that call and I'll be just in the area of 25 NG? Hey, first.
1: Hey, boss. He's still slow. He's kind of going through traffic, still westbound.
5: Copy. I don't think we're going to get any luck on it, so. Let's not push it, and let's see if Mendoza can get some intel on where he may go.
1: Yeah, I think it's best as long as we get somebody there before he can try and double back. My only concern.
5: Sounds like she is currently east of us, so he's not going back towards her.

0: And you still see him at all?
1: No, not currently. I know he's still this direction, but I'm probably an entire light behind him.
0: Copy. Yeah, he may try to use 24 road and go up to the Redlands.
1: Yeah, it'd be helpful if I could just see if it's Redlands or continues versus like 23.
2: Copy, code 14-65 Cedar Way at 10-9.
1: I can see pretty far ahead for like First Street area, and I'm not seeing him way down there, so I'm assuming he turned off somewhere.
0: Copy.
3: 2680, we're code 4 out, we have data.
2: Copy, code 4 at 1275, 15.5, right at 1100.
1: Thanks.

0: Martin Means. I don't know if you did, but if you didn't, can you still put that 23 road address in there? I'm going to check it.
1: Yeah, I'll throw it in there.

0: 3434 myself and 82 are out at the North Acre address.
1: Means Mendoza. What was the description of that white pickup truck you guys were talking about?
2: We're going to have to look at that previous call to get a make model off of it.
3: It's a white Ford F-250, but again, this is registered to that Jordan guy. And it's a 2022 year.
1: Alright, I got you. Yeah, this is an older model, single cab Ford. Dispatch, we're going to be in contact with Kaylee.
4: What's your location?
1: We're going to be at the 2964 North Acre Court address.

0: 3492, I'm going to be en route to that secondary. If you can advise VSO, no assistance needed, then please don't air.
1: I copy.
2: Hey, Means, I'll go with you.
0: I just love if we can get him off the bike. That would be best.
2: Hey, from my green. Rose, I'm going to head up to the Redlands while you guys are checking that, just in case. My feet turned off Patterson. I was thinking maybe...

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1: Go ahead.
0: You can use TAC 5, it'll be monitored in a second.
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1: And I think that's city. You can let them know. You can hear it. It's fine.
0: Copy. 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

0: 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Go to.
1: Holding 3.
0: Hi, copy. 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
1: 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And you can equip me a system.
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1: 6311.
2: 70 westbound at the 59926, John Victor Sam.
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1: Copy, code 4 is a 139 westbound at 1116.

Engine 3, Ambulance 6, respond to Red Roof Inn, 2210, Highway 6 and 50, number 139, for a patient with chest pains. Code 2, timeout 1118.

0: 3462, 3488, can you clear a copy on a verbal disturbance at Home Depot, 2436 Patterson Road?
1: Two for both.
0: So there's a male yelling incident. He's leaving on foot, yelling at someone in a vehicle. The black truck with a club cap, unknown plate. Truck currently left at a high rate of speed eastbound, turned over multiple lanes. Male is still in the parking lot. No weapons. We're still getting further.
2: Conscious and breathing. She is advising that she has chest pain. She is code 5. And we had originally made this call for law enforcement. She was talking about her roommates doing meth. It is a common thing for her to report. Advise if you do want law enforcement to respond. Go to Alco 2.
3: 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You can cancel the law at this time.
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0: 3462. Advising the male, on foot was a white male, 55 to 60, wearing a safety yellow construction shirt and jeans. He has left and is walking eastbound. Was last seen at the Vaseline. RP's worried that the truck will come back.
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1: Set plates are showing clear valid on a 1959 Chrysler registered to a Scott Graham at 1344 East Sherwood Drive, apartment 4.

0: while you notice a vehicle crash nearby, 70 mile marker 56 eastbound. It's a two motor vehicle crash. A truck rear and a sedan. The RP is not sure of injuries. Didn't stop. Caused by a vehicle turning in front of traffic. They are blocking one of the eastbound lanes. We're getting squad en route. Information on 1129.
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1: Could you just tell me a pit stop at the substation? I'll be on some notes.
0: Clear for page, paging the backfire.

0: Quebec Fire, respond to eastbound I-70, mile marker 56, I-70, mile marker 56, again eastbound, for two motor vehicle accident, code 2, 10 out on the 31.
1: Mm-hmm. 2716, clear contact
0: to
1: be on the phone.
0: Captain.
2: 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I'll be checking the area.
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2: DeBec
3: copies.
2: Can you tell us if there's any
0: extrication
2: needed?
0: Negative. It's minor damage, and the RPs didn't think injury, but nobody was actually able to confirm that.
2: Copy.
0: 132.

0: This is Jimmy on the
1: Go ahead.
0: You call staff, ask him to let us into the patient's room.
1: I copy. They were also calling in, wanting her trespassed as well.
0: You can start law enforcement, code 2.
1: Copy.
2: We're in the half road, 30 road, and meet Edward and Avro.
3: 2528.
0: Door. You can disregard calling us.
1: Copy.
2: Towards cars and then getting back out of the road. He's talking to himself. He's described as a 40-year-old black male, medium build, last seen wearing a red shirt with black shorts. He is currently standing on the corner. He seems intoxicated, no weapon seen, or possibly having a mental health issue.
3: I copy.
4: Rolling Hills Drive, no assistance needed.
1: 134.
5: 3947. I'm out.
4: Thirty-four fourteen. You were disabled.
6: 414. I missed the call with Tamara Richards. What was that?
4: Tammy is at the Red Roof Inn calling for squad regarding chest pain. We've also got a call from the employees there wanting her trespassed, and squad is now requesting law enforcement.
6: Copy. You can send me that.
4: That was your name,
7: 3462.
4: 3462.
7: It's GOA, and I can make my way to the Red Roof as well. I'm on the west side of town.
6: Hey, go ahead. I'm coming from the PD.
7: Copy. Who's passing the squad already out there?
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4: 1135.
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0: Drop on ambulance one, respond to Eagle Ridge to the Grand Valley, 2425 Teller Avenue, room number 211. For a patient with chest pains, code 310 on 1147.
1: 414, I apologize, I did not copy.
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0: 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He does have chest pain, and he has been given 3 nitro, code 3.
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0: Both Colorado, first, Edward Henry John Victor, 79, 3. Next, Edward Henry John Young, 27.
1: Copy, did you want those returns?
0: You'll just put them in my notes.
1: Yeah.

0: 10:32. Advising, I have a timed out welfare check at the Rimrock Walmart for a mom who is panhandling and her 1 to 2 year old child is playing near the street. Break. Continuing, I also have an indecent exposure just occurred at 754 North Avenue for a Hispanic male who defecated in the west side of the building, knowing it's available.
1: 32-9, I copy 2-7, clear briefing.
0: Six. 3467, 3460, copy on a welfare check at Rimrock Walmart.
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0: For a white female, tan, blonde hair in her 30s, wearing blue leggings, or sweats, and a pink shirt. There's a 10-year-old child and a 1 to 2-year-old. The 10-year-old child is taking care of the 1 to 2-year-old, but the 1 to 2-year-old is playing near the street. Are you requesting a welfare check on the children?
2: Copy.
0: Okay.
3: 2716.
0: 3457, 3456, copy and indecent exposure just occurred at 754 North Avenue.
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0: The male is currently in the parking lot of Fiesta under a tree. Unknown weapons, unknown intox, near the north alley. Can you put it back based under his shirt? 1158.

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0: Copy, checking your route here at Highway 50, mile marker 39. Your piece of passerby states it's between the Golden Gate and Highway 50, 32 road intersection. Rising, there's a teenage female on the side of the road on the east side of the northbound lane. Had her head down, sitting down, unknown race. In the young teens, had a backpack on. The backpack was pink. The RP was uncooperative. We let cars take the fullness.
1: I got you.
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0: 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Can I get a case number?
1: China 1204. Case number is going to be 6416. 6416.
0: Copy.

Valley Station 31, respond to 2360 K King and 3 Quarters Road, 2360 K King and 3 Quarters Road for a patient with an allergic reaction. Code 3, timeout 1205.

0: 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What's your ETA?
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3: 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She is not conscious. She is breathing. Was stung by being collapsed. We are working on administering her epi device. Code 3.
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2: Sergeant, I have the clinician with us. 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
2: It's 29 and D, David.
0: In contact with that male, just east of the Estes parking lot. He's sitting by the tree still.
5: Just went off. They turned the fan on and turned the fan, the alarm off, and then opened the windows. They then evacuated. No one is feeling sick.

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0: 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Could you advise the address to the cab?
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2: Thirty-four, 39. I'm back on primary.

0: 3-0-4. Can you start me at code 6?
1: Four, go ahead.
2: Tower 4211, 4336, can you switch to?
3: Would you stack me on Wright Street? And I'll give him a phone call.
4: Okay. 3460, we'll be in contact with that funeral.
1: Copy. Same 3209. I think 3304 is requesting a second at the Bank of Montreal for a code 6, no need to be available.
4: I copy. I can start that way from the PD.
1: Thirty-four thirty-nine.
4: But I don't know where that is.

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1: I'm in route and then North and, or 7th and 8th.
2: I'm in contact with the mail. I was running them on data. If you have the code 6 info, take it.

0: dispatch, squad 31. I'm going to show up if you need something.
1: 1219.
2: Hey, from good.
3: Transcode 6 is North 7th and North Avenue, subject to the Shane Lee Garvin, date of birth 01/07/1973, described as a white male, 5'8", 150 pounds, blonde over hazel, break. Continuing, it's a CJIS misdemeanor warrant under the Grand Junction PD, bond of $210, FTA on dangerous drugs, cash only.

0: corporal. I'm headed toward you. But I'm like 15th and Orchard.
1: Copy. Okay.
2: 36, I'm sorry, I missed traffic.
3: And 36 from 4211, can you switch back to 2?
2: Take room.
1: Advising, it's going to be a bank. It's a Bank of Montreal, 7th and North.
4: I copy.
5: Daly is just north of Tiger Avenue on 7th Street. So one, I guess, north of North Avenue.
4: Copy, I see them at the light.
6: Yeah, man, though.
2: 36, clear the cat and route back to the PD.
4: Copy, just money.

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0: Petty 439, standby. Same 3209.
2: 3209, got
3: it. Jeffrey, you can show engine 5 back in service.
1: 1222.
0: The RV's not seeing them, but it's just hearing it, and so it's escalating. I think it's available.
2: We'll get two more there when we can.
0: 3439, go ahead.
1: You're going to advise the mail on that warrant. You can keep it in the system.
0: Yep.
4: 3492. You can show me clear this just then, and I can have talk to my quick flash.
0: 1223.
5: 3414, you touch me there.

3492, 3414, advising the females, possibly homeless and in the cabana. There are some other subjects there, unknown how many, no mention of weapons, and possibly under the influence.

0: before you get your pre-copy point.
1: Yeah, go ahead.
0: One King Ocean Boy Robert Adam.
1: Plate is clear valid on a white 2009 Chevy Silverado. RO is a Jason Wyatt at 316 William Drive in Grand Junction.

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0: 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I'll be in route to the PD on 3482's call.

0: 3467, 3460, copy on a trespass in progress at 2885 North Avenue. 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
1: 3460.
0: Turning around 2885 North Avenue, right behind the bookstore. There's two homeless subjects. Appear to be intoxicated, sleeping on the sidewalk. He's not wanting to trespass. It has to move along. Thinks they should be checked on. It's the hot sidewalk. It's both Native American males, one with no shirt and one with a white shirt. No weapons seen.
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0: I'm clear and headed back to town.
1: Copy. Did you want me to clear you from the call in general?
0: You can leave me on it. Would you have whoever's on call at the coroner's office call myself?

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0: 3492.
1: You changed the call type to roll. Sounds like the other half that was involved in this is Eric Clark, but he's gone. Bricked. We'll put in some notes on it.
0: What do you cut out? Change the call to what?
1: Change the call type to a verbal. It'll be in this.
0: Tell me 1237.
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0: 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I'm going to be providing a courtesy ride to Grand Vista Hotel on my back.
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2: There is an iPhone number for the RP. Is there any way you could chat message that to me?

0: 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Sorry about the dog. Can you change the address to 72233 Road and show me en route?
1: Copy, call to do it.

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2: Copy, Sean Ewelson out to the Alta. He's described as a black or Hispanic male, 6'1", curly hair, mid-20s. Us, he wearing a pink shirt. He is alone. He's currently inside the store alone.
3: Sorry, yeah, copy.
0: For each other, you know, that's what helping him.
2: Copy, trust me.
3: Good.
2: Just advising, sir, he did arrive on a bike.
3: Perfect, thank you.
2: 12.
5: Bill, license plate, David, Queen Queen Union, 44, assistance southbound on North 12th Street from Patterson, break. Vehicle ran red light, unable to maintain lane plate, David, Queen Queen Union, 44, turns on a 2006 silver Chevy Avo, RO out of 2940 F Frank and a Quarter Road in Grand Junction, Colorado. Being attempt to locate 1259.

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3: 37.
1: Turning around to the Maverick North Mesa, 2696 Highway 50. There's a female at the CAD that seems nervous. Her peace concerns, she's not being taken care of. She spoke broken English. Driver is a Korean female, 30 to 40 years old, a ponytail, colored top, wearing black pants. She's been out there for about 10 minutes.
2: 3460, I copy.

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0: 3492, I have here for a suspicious that, you know, weapon 29 route for a 22 rifle being sold at a yard sale.
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3: 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I'm going to contact the tail of the ground.
2: Being in contact with the mail?
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1: Mm-hmm.
0: 70 westbound at the 61, Boy Mary William, Nora 63.
1: Okay.
2: Right.
3: 460 showing up the code 6 at Maverick and Orchard Mesa. Your subject is a Deborah Joanne Wheeler, date of birth 03/02/1984. Described as an Asian female, 5'4", 160 pounds, black over brown, brake. Continuing, first is a CJIS misdemeanor warrant out of the Mesa County Sheriff's Office. Bond of $1,500, FTA on assault, cash only, brake. Continuing, second is a CJIS misdemeanor warrant out of the Mesa County Sheriff's Office. Bond of $1,500, FTA on narcotics equipment, cash only, brake. Continuing, third and final is a CJIS misdemeanor warrant out of the Grand Junction Police Department. $1,500 bond, cash only, FTA on narcotics equipment.
4: Thirty-four fifty-seven.
5: He
4: has one detained.
5: Detained 1316. 9/23 on a 1974 MNAC motorhome to a Christopher Montez.
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0: 30, 460, were all of those agents, or did some need confirmed?
1: 3460, all are CGIS.
0: I copy. She's in custody.
1: Copy. Female custody, 1319.

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1: Yes, sir. Case number is going to be 6416-6416.
0: Okay, thank you.

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It's 2526 Patterson Road, product movement. 3439, can you clear back? 3488, turn around. 2526 Patterson Road, it's very zone zero, general panic alarm. 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

0: 3457, traffic. The on-ramp to Riverside Parkway, close, just west of 7th.
1: 37 out, PD.
0: Temporary 864. I can't see all of it. I'll give it to you in a second.
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4: 07 Canal Court with a K King. Right. 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
1: Abram, 1335.
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1: 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That bike is coming back. Confirmed.
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0: 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Are you starting with a phone call?
1: I'm going to head to the cab and make a phone call.
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0: Unknown. 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They did call back at one point. They received additional panic alarms approximately 12 minutes ago.
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3: 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He's off of the main trail approximately an eighth of a mile. Phase 2 is showing east by southeast of the parking lot and about 287
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0: 42 left.
1: 42 left.
0: Yes, sir. Boulder's advising that the owner needs to go pick up the bike. They will not go pick up the bike. However, there isn't an owner listed. Would you like for us to send a TTY looking for the owner's phone number or Boulder P's phone numbers in the notes, and would you like to contact them?
1: We can give Boulder a call, figure things out from here. Thank you.

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1: Community Hospital, ER room 6. Patient Tamara Richards is refusing to leave. RP's wanting a trespass. Drives a white female, medium build, nothing wearing, a light blue button-up shirt, colorful shirt, and hat. No weapon seen, but has quite a package for there. He's intoxicated.

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Clear for page, Pigeon Grand Junction, station 1.

0: en route to Dare to Care Auto for a 32-year-old female, constant breathing, places that she has a wound on her foot. She's going to be near the entrance next to a green Geo Prism four-door car. Code 2. 1401, break. 11, I copy your route. 2534 Ray Avenue for an 82-year-old male, constant breathing, has a toe infection. There is some key information on the call. Code 2.
1: The Thomas Robinsons, do you want me to hear the phone number? Sorry, was that Abram?
2: If I could get the phone number, please.
1: 303-734-2847.
2: Thanks.
1: Well, 1402.

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1: Go ahead, 33.
0: There's a subject we just added to the notes who's requesting to know which hospital the patient's being transported to. It's a Bobby Burchard. Is we okay to release that information?
1: Stand by.
0: Copy.
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0: 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Looks like they may have got her to step out, and she's sitting out front. I'll be making contact.
1: Copy, 4:28.
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1: So,
2: would you like me, US? Have a great weekend.
1: Have you too. 4:28.

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2: Report 62, suspicious. Be in the area of auto zone up 20 and a half, and I'll be on data.
0: Good.
1: Plate showing clear expired on a 1995 green Chevy registered to an individual out of Moab, Utah.
0: I copy, thank you.
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0: 3414.
1: In reference to that follow-up at Red Roof that just came in, I let the officers know about it that are in contact with her. They're going to check on it.

Infinite review. We've had three abandoned 911s from the same 911 only number, 1519 Parkman Street. The first one was abandoned, unable to call back due to the 911 only. Second one, they answered and said that they meant to call the wrong person. They called back again, and it disconnected. Did you want us to send on it?

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0: 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I'm clear assist, and you can clear 52. I'll head away.
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0: 2716.
1: Do we have any history at the address for this 911?
0: Negative. It's only, I was checking, we only had the 911 from earlier and then an illegal burn that was called in.
1: Thank you.
2: Night 106, can you create me a cold traffic crash?
0: Air from what?
2: Crash occurred at the east tunnel of the monument, but I'll be meeting with the involved parties at the east entrance. Non-injury.
0: Copy.
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4: 1309 Elm Avenue, 1309 Elm Avenue. Turn around, 1309 Elm Avenue, the female who is asleep in her car, the green Toyota Corolla, plate number Edward Henry King, Paul 66. The vehicle is running. I would be advised that she has been out there all day. And we have squad en route. They are going code 3.
2: California 1, Nora Edward 9365 on a Jayco break. And the pickup is California David Paul 244 Robert John

0: Engine 2, MS 12, en route stage in the area of 1309 Elba Avenue for an approximately 40-year-old female, unknown conscious or breathing status. We do have law enforcement en route as well. This is for a female who's been sleeping in a green Toyota Corolla outside of the building all day. The vehicle is running. Law enforcement is also requesting you stage. Go to the stage. 1422.
1: But can you sign me as a North Star?
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2: Yes, sir, would you be able to copy and assist law? 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They're requesting a code 2 back for a code 6 subject time 3.
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1: Located Mr. Schwartz wallet in Tamara's property. Can you air me his phone number and I'll give him a call?
0: Phone number is 970-210-8018.
2: Do we have those code, details yet?
0: Stand by.
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1: 3460 showing you the code 6 at 1309 Elm Avenue. Subject is Isela Rodriguez, date of birth 10/06/1978. Described as a white female, 5'3", 135 pounds, brown over brown, break. First is a CJIS misdemeanor warrant out of the Grand Junction Police Department. Bond of $1,250. Cash only. Failure to comply. Break. Continuing. Second is a needs confirmed DV misdemeanor warrant out of the Grand Junction PD. Bond of $1,250 on contempt of court.
0: Can we work on confirming the second?
1: April 14th, 34.

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0: 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Morning, Dove and Thrush. Charles, X-ray, Queen, Ocean 55.
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Ambulance 3, respond to 409 West Kennedy Avenue, 409 West Kennedy Avenue, for a trauma injury patient. Code 2, timeout 143.

0: I'm 3 and route to 409 West Kennedy Avenue, and it's actually going to be unit number 3 for a 62-year-old female, conscious and breathing. Been having knee issues over the past few weeks. She stepped down to get off her patio, and her knee gave out. Non-weight-bearing, code 2.
1: 3 copies.
0: Fortune 3.

0: in the authority of the Grand Junction PD. Today, Beale described as a gray Ram with a fifth wheel trailer, plate Charles Charles Union John 96. Last seen heading in an unknown direction from Ulta approximately 5 to 10 minutes ago. Break. RP was told secondhand that the driver is intoxicated. Plate number Charles Charles Union John 96. Returns clear. No record found. Heading attempt to locate 1439.
1: Just confirming we canceled squad.
0: Okay, from.
1: Okay, thank you. And I'll have Isella on board and that's the jet.
0: Copy, 1439.
2: 1439 to the 2K assistance.

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0: 2606 will be in the Jubilee Family Church parking lot.
1: Turning around to PetSmart, copy the store manager, and a female came in saying she's a victim of a violent situation. She was then sobbing. Described as a Hispanic female, approximately 50 years of age, medium build, shorter, with bob length, dark hair, wearing cowboy boots, gray shorts, and a red shirt. Break. Continuing, the female sitting in the vet office on a bench. There, her husband is outside in a vehicle, and the plate returns on the aired ready from previous. She's using an ambulance, and RP is staying with her.

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1: 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Okay, primary.
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3: 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You can clear 15 and I'm out with 06.
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0: A from City, they were calling from Durango.
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1: A kid who accidentally called you, can you clear both units?
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2: 909.
3: Can you assist my traffic complaint at the Highway 50 on-ramp for Riverside?
2: Yeah.
3: It's going to be for a gold Chrysler minivan, unknown plate number. Looks like it's broken down on the on-ramp.
2: Copy, German route.
3: Thanks, 452.
0: Myself at 3434 are out.

0: Levy, do you want to check up 10 Road? I'll head this way.
1: Hi, Kirby. Sounds like she called again. So he's sitting under a tree somewhere over here.
0: Copy. I missed that.

0: 34-14.
1: I found the address of 6 Burgundy Court per cat or per home address. I think that's county.
0: I copy.

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1: Wrong side.
0: You can just back me the animal on 25 road and I'll give her a phone call.
1: Copy for news 5.
0: 3457.
2: Just 9 run. 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Beginning mileage 64.8.
0: Garton Daily. Just 10 run, sorry.
3: I copy, I'm going through Home Depot right now.
0: Hey guys, I actually think I see it. It's in the parking lot on the west side. It's in the Ulta parking lot.
3: Yeah, we can

0: 3434.
1: Contact with this email.
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2: Echo 28.
3: Adam Union King 011.
2: That fleet is showing criminal record.
3: I copy. Can you show me traffic with that? We'll go with 29 in Orchard.
0: Six, I'm following 57.
2: Copy, send forward just east of 9 Road, 4257.
0: 4439.
1: Hilton 62 will be attempting contact. We will be on the far east side of the parking lot of Ulta.
0: Copy. Advising, I have the returns for the two subjects if you'd like them aired.
1: Ethan, go ahead.
0: Stephen Braca is clear valid restraint including weapons, probations. Terry Braca is code 6 out of Montrose State Patrol. Revoked, second per se, probations. I have the code 6 details.
3: Have a good afternoon.
2: You as well, 1457.
1: Ready for those details.
0: Thirty-four. It is going to be for Kerry Bracha. Date of birth 01/23. Apologies. 10/23/1980. Describes a white female, 5'3", 151 pounds, brown over brown. Break. Continuing. They see dismissing their warrant out of Colorado State Montrose. No bonds. Failure to comply.
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2: Engine 3, ambulance 5, respond to the city market on 24 Road, 630 24 Road, for a patient involved in a hit and run. Code 2, timeout 1458.
0: Hit and run occurred approximately 8 minutes ago in the area of the city market on 24 Road. Described as a white van, unknown plate number, last seen headed eastbound through the parking lot. We have squad en route for the RP. Ready for information, 4269.
4: 34, 62.
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4: The truck is turned off and unoccupied. We're attempting contact to the trailer, but so far no answer.
0: Copy.
5: On primary.
2: 2716, checking out with a code 6 subject, a Daniel Thomas Reagan, date of birth 9/1/1984, described as a white male, 6'2", 220, brown over blue. This will be a muni warrant out of the Grand Junction Police Department. Will need to be confirmed. Failure to appear trespassing. No bond.
0: Copy.
1: For her high blood pressure and intoxication.
0: Just confirming, this is a PetSmart, correct?
2: It looks like they are currently in front of the main entrance. Their P's in a tan shirt and black shorts, and the patient's going to be in a white shirt and jean shorts.
1: Yeah, she said last, she knew he was in the truck, and she doesn't know where he would have gone if he's not there.
5: Got it.
2: That phone number should be fixed. 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

Siemens 1, law enforcement's requesting a response to the parking lot of PetSmart, 2428 Patterson Road, for a patient with high blood pressure, code 2, timeout 1501.

0: AM 3213. Advising, I have a timed out suspicious in the area of 29 Road and Depot and a Half Road for a female subject that was wandering the area through people's yards and knocking on doors approximately 20 minutes ago. Maybe it's available.
1: I copy.
0: 1501.
2: Units 1 en route to PetSmart. Law enforcement's on scene with a female who is intoxicated and experiencing high blood pressure. Code 2.
3: Copy.
2: 1502.
4: Copy,
2: 1502. 2906, go ahead. Your RP's calling back. They're available now.
1: 1509, I'm in the area.
0: Copy, 1502.
5: 2528, code 4, I'll be switching to death.
2: 29 and Sandra, 1502.
4: 3439.
0: 3439.
4: Still not getting an answer at the camper.

0: All units during a noise complaint in the area of 3182 Bunting Avenue. Parent P lives at 3183. There's been music going on at the cat address. It's been going on since this morning. Reoccurring issue. Parent P's asked him to turn it down. Information only at 1503.
1: It appears the vehicle has moved. You can clear this call GOA.
2: 1503.
0: 2716. 2606, clear the contact unknown.
2: Copy,
0: 603, break. 2716.
3: Yes, sir, did you want us to confirm that, 506? Strain from alcohol.
0: Copy, 604.

0: 34-34. Negative. She's not restricted for alcohol.
1: I copy.
2: 39-32.
0: 9-32.
2: If there's a parking complaint in the, on the bus, can you send that to me, please?
0: Hey, from its monument, Ridge Townhomes.
1: Especially like 16 or up-age residents.

0: 2716.
1: We're clear that contact will still be in the area. I don't think that was the initial mail.
0: Copy, 605.

0: 3439.
1: I located Steven's phone number as of July. I sent the call and it rang through voicemail. No contact made. I left a message.
0: Copy.
2: Can you change the cat to my secondary and I'm clear rest?
3: Copy, suggest.
0: Thirty-nine. Can you copy on a crash at 24 Robin Patterson?
4: Affirm. Show me route.
5: Patient 3 is on scene. 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
6: Affirm. At the front entrance of the store, the patient's in a white shirt and jean shorts. She's 9, and the grandmother is in a tan shirt and black shorts.
5: Copy.
6: 1507.
2: Lady for Mitchell.
0: Clear.
2: Did you continue west or did you go?

0: 392, did you clear the ticket?
1: Right.
2: 3457.
3: 3457. What was the original incident number for the theft at Red Griffin?
1: The original incident number for the reported theft was 42888, and that's 42888, and I have the original assist to squad incident number as well, if you need it.
3: Copy, that's good. Thank you.

0: Can I get the time of call for 42888?
1: Civic. Your time of call was 12:07. Again, that's 12:07.
2: Okay. 15:10.

0: 3462. Four Carry.
1: Aye, firm.
0: A CJIS misdemeanor warrant out of Colorado State Patrol Montrose. It's going to be a no bond warrant on failure to comply.
1: Copy, thank you.
0: 1511.
2: 652-2606, copy on a suicidal subject, 551-29 Road, Unit B-Boy, 551-29 Road, Unit B-Boy.
3: Cut for both.
4: Can you change the CAD for that address and if it's in county? And if it is, you can send it over.
0: If it is in county, I'll send it over and should be clear.
2: Xavier is home alone and he is suicidal. He's ready to end it all. We are getting squad staged. I think he said he would use a knife, saying that he has a knife. No one talks. The RP son's name is Dimitri. Speaking to him now. We're still working on further.
3: Copy. And can we see if we can work on getting a... Never mind. There it is.
5: Ambulance to stage in the area 551-29 Road, 551-29 Road, Unit B Boy, for a suicidal subject. Code 2 to stage, turn off 1512.
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0: is requesting an engine to 3064 Bookcliff Avenue, 3064 Bookcliff Avenue to assist for manpower for bariatric patient. Timeout 1513, break. Engine 2 is 2, I copy you're not staged in the area of 551 29 Road, Unit B Boy. Law enforcement's also en route. This is for a 13-year-old male, unconscious or breathing status. Is suicidal and has genetic stable. Put to the stage.
1: Both units staged.
0: 15-14.

0: 3457. It was room number 139.
1: Now it's 22 and out to 3064 Bookcliff Avenue. Says for an 83-year-old female, conscious and breathing, being transferred home from hospice. She is bariatric. Ambulance 16 is still en route to that address with the patient requesting you for manpower.

0: 25-28.
1: You shouldn't clear the stop. Driver's released on a summons. I'll be on step.
0: Just confirming, are you in contact with a patient? I copy. Can you advise them to wait for law enforcement? We're going to have law enforcement respond to the scene rather than having them come to the PD.
2: Not a future resident.
0: Copy.

0: пользоваться.
1: Twenty-six, fifty-two.
0: For 29 hours.
1: Copy, thank you.

0: 2680, you can claim the assist and send me that offer.
1: Yeah, 24 in Patterson.
2: Yeah.
1: Copy, we just rolled up. Are they requesting an ambulance?
2: Ma'am, you can disregard the squad. That address is going to be incorrect. We're working to a correct address now.
3: B-1580.
4: Can you head towards my hit run at City Market on 24 Road? Squad's in contact with the RP.
3: That will be the wrong address for this.
2: Copy.
3: String clear 15.
4: 347.
5: Camera's been released on a summons for the Red Roof Inn theft, and she has been given a trespass notice for the community hospital trespass.
4: I got you. Sorry about that. 1519.
1: The RP is no longer on scene. If you could call them and let them know to wait for law enforcement.
3: Then it just went to voicemail. We'll try again.
1: Copy. Five's clear on refusal.

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1: 39, guys.
0: Out of Colorado, Charles George Robert Tom 38. And can I get the next tow off rotation for a black SUV with heavy front end damage?

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0: Can you remove the Arizona plate from my call, and can you add another one?
2: 2462.
3: You can clear me if it's all being routed to the PD for paper.
1: Okay. Bye.
0: David Frank Ocean, David 71, and I'm clear assist.

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1: Columbine Towing is en route ETA 20.
0: Copy, thank you.
1: You're welcome. Thank you.
2: Yeah.
3: Thirty-four. Please call in the ambulance to your community.
1: Copy.

0: 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I'm going to give RP a call.
1: Copy.
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1: 3932.
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1: We'll send her out to 48030 Road. The RP is advising that her daughter, her 20-year-old daughter, is having a mental breakdown and cut her wrist. She is in her bedroom on the first floor. Broke up with her boyfriend, now has the weapon. She cut her wrist with a razor blade. We're working on getting SWAT en route.
3: Yep.
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1: Basically. 9-9, can you lock the plate?
2: Can't feel her hands. Her wrists are currently wrapped. There are multiple wounds. Burgundy squad head that way.
0: Both 30 road for a suicidal subject who have injured their wrists. Code 2 to stage time off 1527.
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1: 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This is for a 20-year-old female, conscious and breathing. Had cut her wrists with a razor blade, and she can't feel her hands. Her wrists are wrapped. 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
1: 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Code 2 is appropriate. They're going to be in the basement of the house.
2: Copy.
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0: 34-34. Can I get my case number, please? Wow.
1: Case number is 42906. Again, that's 42906.
0: Thank you.

0: 2663.
1: Good evening, in service. I'll be on special assignment out of the fair.
0: Twenty-seven sixteen.
1: I'm up on the interstate. I can start towards the wheat fire.
0: Copy, thank you.

0: Palisade Fire, respond to westbound I-70, mile marker 47. Westbound I-70, mile marker 47 for a weed fire. Time out, 1554.
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0: Affirm. We've only gotten one caller at this point. They advised that it's next to the westbound lanes. Just before the exit, they saw smoke and small flames on the riverside of I-70. It's smaller than a football field.
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2: I'm going to head there to give him his wallet back, but will you attach another unit?
3: Copy, break. For 88, could you have that way? Just confirming, 3457, that was Horizon and G Road, correct?
2: We're going to meet in that McDonald's parking lot right there at Horizon and G Road.
3: Copy.
4: I'm coming from 28 and Highway 50.
2: I copy. You can take your time. I got to stop my community and give them the trespass notice for Tamla real quick.

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3: 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Just confirming that you need an additional update.

0: 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Engine 42. Affirm, just advising, BLM is possibly sending an engine. They're going to call us back with which specific unit is responding. And just to confirm, was this Brush 42 or Engine 42?
1: We copy the traffic on the BLM, and this is Brush 42.
0: Copy, I'll get that switch. Thank you.

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Clean up for information. Berg alarm at 2730 G. George Road, Buckley Country Club. Single activation. Bathroom door. They called the premises spoken to them. They did not have proper code. Air and information only at 1541.

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0: Can you show engine 126 also responding to I-70?
1: Beaver.
2: Dispatch, brush 42, we're in the area, attempting to locate.
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0: Dispatch, Brush 42. Did we only have the one caller on this still? Copy. We've made it to the 47. We're going to go up to the 59 and turn around. At this point, we're not able to locate anything. If any units are incoming, they can probably cancel.
1: Copy. Engine 126 direct. Engine 126, copy that direct.
2: A firm, 126 copies.
1: Copy, I'll shoot.

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1: Good.
0: Fresh 42 is in the area. They're unable to locate. They're advising deputies can cancel. I'll show you in 36, sir.

0: 3457,
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2: 2716.
1: Is that new call coming in the same thing?
0: Case number is 42912. And that's 42912.
3: I got it. Thank you.
2: Twenty-nine sixty-three. Stand by. Break. 2716. Are you talking about the I-70 mile marker 53 call?
1: Hey, Vermont, just seeing if that was another RP for seeing smoke or something.
2: Negative. It's just another RP for the horses out in that area.
0: Copy.
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1: I just heard on CSB's channel that a trooper already made it to that trap by, and the horse is out of the roadway for the moment. You can go ahead and clear me.
0: Copy. 1552. Ambulance 6, showing you route 1209 Ridge Drive, Unit 410, came in as a medical alarm for an 86-year-old male. He's conscious and breathing, having diarrhea and throwing up. Code 2.

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3: 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Let's return to him. I'll declare that contact and after PD on this.
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2: Sheriff, the first interstate in, unit 103. RP's neighbor is extremely under the influence and is trying to get into RP's apartment with their key. Whenever RP tries to acknowledge him, they just look at the RP and won't say anything. A black male, 40 to 50s, tall, thin, unknown clothing description. RP's waiting outside.
3: Fort Baldwin, I'm at Rise Energy.
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0: 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I'm in contact with RP.
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1: Good afternoon, ma'am. 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I'll be out with 2663 and SAM 2265 at the fair.
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2: 2716, suspicious.
0: 2716.
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2: Copy, Shawnee Wilson, Route 2, 2910, Don Drive. The RP is advising they bought a vehicle. They're trying to move the vehicle from the CAD address. There's a male in a vehicle claiming that it's his. He doesn't own the vehicle, unknown intox. The RP's employees on the scene. It's a maroon Lincoln Mark III. It's just a scrap junk car. The male's just sitting in the vehicle, refusing to get out. The male, the RP is en route. We did tell him to not engage or contact the male and wait for law enforcement.
3: Can I log a plate and have RO, please?
2: Hey, from what?
3: David Ida Henry, Union 58.

0: 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Clear valid on a 1997 white motorhome, registered to a Nick Chad out of Craig, Colorado.
1: Cupcakes. Done.
2: There's a guy with a blue hoodie on the back of the property, sitting back by the wall next to some of the sheds, but I can't tell what his race is or anything.
1: I put a mail on call. Can you run it, please?

0: Fisher Driven.
1: Fisher Info, I pass those horses that you keep getting called in on. They're on the far north side of the river. They'd have to swim through the river to get to the guardrail. I mean, it's just the wild horses that come down normally.
2: Well, I don't think that's him.
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0: One is code 6 times 2, valid, protected. Could you have proof, detail? Persons. 26-81, standby. 670, the first one's going to be a CJIS misdemeanor of the Mesa County Sheriff's Office. Failure to appear, dangerous drugs, bond of $1,500, break. The second one is going to be a CJIS misdemeanor out of the Mesa County Sheriff's Office. Failure to appear, narcotic equipment, bond of
1: $2,500.
0: Do you want to go ahead?
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0: 2606, I can head to the welfare if you want to start another unit.
1: Is there a inside phone number or a key holder that we have? Hey, can we have an inside phone number?
2: En route to the Clifton McDonald's. There's an email in the lobby of blood on his hands. I don't know if he has a bloody nose or what. He's asking for help. Says he hasn't seen his wife in over 24 hours. The RP is asking the male if he needs an ambulance. The email is in the restroom. She couldn't ask him.
1: 1-2. Again, that's 429-12. I got him up it. Good feeling. So I do.
2: Yes, sir. Can I send you a civil demand by phone up at Powderhorn's user?
1: 1453, and that's 1453.
2: Copy. Okay.

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1: Finishing up my ticket, and then I'll be headed back to PD.
0: Copy.
2: Also.

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1: Call in and spoke with the employee, Rick. 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
2: Copy, 16-10, Rick. 27-16.
0: Good.
2: Yes, sir. Regarding those horses, we are getting numerous calls about them. CSPs are sending on it. CSP is sending on it now. Are you able to head that way? They are on the road now.
3: If you just deck me, and what was the mile marker? My computer is not working.
2: Near mile marker 53.
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0: 2636.
1: If you could check with CSP, if anybody has contacted CDOT, and just make sure that we can get some CDOT down here.
0: Copy.
1: 2716. 2716. Closer to the 54. I just got to get flipped around so I can get into the westbound lanes.

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1: I put four names in there. Could you just add them to the call? I don't need them ran.
0: Copy, 1614.
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1: I'll be headed up to the airport.
0: Plateau Valley Fire, respond to the area of Vega Reservoir, 67,064 and 610th Row for a smoke check, 10 out of 6 and 15.
2: Flood copy page. Can we get the update, please?
0: Affirm. We're getting a couple of callers about this, advising that they're seeing smoke from south of Vega Lodge coming from approximately near the dam side of the lake, possibly near East Salt Lake Creek. They're seeing gray smoke. One of the RPs is a firefighter, so it's possibly one to two trees on fire, but they're not seeing any flames. CSP, they're contacting CDOT. They also have a trooper in route as well.
3: Copy. I'm out with the three right now. They look like they are branded.
0: Copy. 6 and 15.
4: 2680. Next up at 710 Pitkin. I'm out with a wrong way driver, and I'll be on data.
0: Copy, 1616.
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0: 3457.
1: I saw that on that previous call. Did she even declare?
0: The one with the theft, I think it's 42888. It'd be clear arrest. And the other one with community hospital would be clear stuff.
1: Copy, thanks. 1619.

0: 6 and 7. Can you stack me to those suspicious?
1: Leave him 620.
0: I will be out at the home through sweeps with Edward Henry King, Charles 49. I think the occupant is code 6, if you can send it back.
2: Maybe on 6, is that St. Mary's?
3: 1621.
1: 3434, can you head that way? $34.56, I'll head there from 12th and Patterson. Heavy.
2: 25.28. Can you log a plate on that Lincoln NKZ, David Frank Ocean, David 21?
3: Can I get that plate number one more time?
2: David Frank Ocean, David 21.

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0: Changes to a civil. Clear my back. I'll be on it.
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1: I got the horses pushed closer to the river break. There's no way for me to secure them anywhere as long as CDOT's where. There's nothing else I can do.
0: Copy, 1626.

0: 2716. Could you also update the CAD mile marker 54?
1: State 415 on the national primary. Can I go directly 2716? Hey, are those horses at the 4-2 or like the 5-2 area?
0: The 5-2. They're in a shaded patch down by the river.
2: Rather than a report. Is it possible to change still?
3: Hey, from all changes.
0: Yeah. 2716, you can clear me assist.
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3: 65. 2965. Abram. 3467, showing you the code 6, the home 2 suites. Subject is a Melvin Earl Nolan, date of birth 02-13-2001, described as a white male, 6'2", 170 pounds, brown over hazel, break. Continuing with AC, just misdemeanor warrant. That is a Mesa County Sheriff's Office. Bond of $1,500, cash only. FTA on contempt of court.
5: We're getting a third caller calling from 6 Break.
6: He's just looking for a ride to Utah. When we contacted him, he was closer. He wasn't on anyone's property.
4: Copy. She's saying that she's at the CAD address by herself, and he's throwing a blanket on the ground, currently sitting underneath the apricot tree. He came and knocked on the RP's door first, and then he went to the apricot tree.
6: Send it to me. I'll give her a call. If you're still on the phone with her, you can transfer.
4: Copy. 1628.
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1: 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He's also EOS.
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1: 34-56, that male's in custody.
2: Copy, male in custody, 6-30.
0: One caller advised that they are seeing a fire in the south of Sugarloaf on the west of the old mountainside northeast of Slight Gulch. And a few other callers also calling from similar areas.
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2: Rosetta Mateus just called in, requesting another call. I don't know if it's related to the current follow-up.
1: 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Thank you.
3: 2528. You can show 2954 no longer riding with me. He'll be going to EOS here in a little bit. He'll call off himself.
0: Heavy. Rimrock Walmart. This is going to be in the grassy area in the parking lot by the automotive section, which is going to be on the southwest side of the building. Phase 2 is almost showing next to the tracks, probably pretty close to the fence. For a 65-year-old male, conscious and breathing with difficulty. Code 2.

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0: 5052.

0: 4236, any of an animal call to be on with one?
1: Good.
0: Can you just confirm when you're EOS?
1: I'll take that animal. You can clear 36.
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0: 2965. Stephen Kane is calling in. They requested another phone call from you.
1: Is he still calling?
0: 1654.

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1: 2670.
0: Both units are en route to 551 Garfield Drive, Unit 2. RP states that their back window of the vehicle is broken out. They advise that it had occurred within the last 2 hours, however, the suspect is still on scene. Continuing, they advise that the male who's drunk threw a rock through their back window and the neighbor saw this male and has the description of the suspect, described as a white male or Hispanic male and is 25 years of age, last seen wearing a black shirt with Monster logo and shorts. He's holding a jug of tea as well as he is intoxicated, no up and seen. He's currently standing at Orchard and Garfield.
1: Copy. You can show me out in contact with the suspect.
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2: 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I thought I saw something up west. I'm going to continue that way.
1: Okay, copy. There was a motorcycle behind me that kept coming.

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1: Sir, advising there's an assist law on the board. 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
3: Cap 1717.
0: Ambulance 12, respond to Aspen Ridge, 62220 Quarter Road, near the back of the sitting room for an assault victim. Code 2, timeout 1718.
3: 3414.
4: I'm in the area of that animal call.
3: Got to think, yeah. Our piece is going to be two dogs in a smaller black four-door sedan.
0: They are separated at this point, and they are just wanting the victim checked out, possibly possible injury to the head. Code 2, law enforcement's not yet in room.
4: 12 copies.
0: And law enforcement's en route now. 1719 break. Cliff Page, Paging Grand Junction, Station 1.
3: RP is the charge nurse at the arrest. Thinks they had a resident strike another resident in the head approximately an hour ago. They are separated now. No weapons were involved. Continuing, they are requesting an ambulance to check on the victim. They're headed out there now. Subjects are separated.
2: 1719. 3932
3: Cap 1719.
0: 1719.

0: Ambulance 11 en route to the VA hospital, ER room 110. This is a direct admit to St. Mary's room 368 for a male who is experiencing AFib and has congestive heart failure. They are requesting cardiac monitoring and continuous oximetry. Ready now.
1: 11 copies. Can you dispatch ambulance 1 to this, please?
0: A from 1720.

0: 21, Ambulance 11 is requesting assistance with an ALS transport from the VA hospital, 2121 North Avenue, your room 110 to St. Mary's. Timeout 1721, break. 2670.
1: Mail board, to the jail.
0: 1721. To respond to 488.5 Harris Road, 488.5 Harris Road, for a sick patient, code 2, timeout 1721, break. Ambulance 1, a copy your route to assist Ambulance 11 with an ALS transport from the VA hospital. Air room 110 to St. Mary's, direct admit, room 368. The patient, they are requesting cardiac monitoring and continuous oximetry for a patient with AFib and congestive heart failure.
1: One copy, can you remove 11 from this car while we'll just be taking it by ourselves?
0: 1722.

0: 2 and that's 480 and a half hertz. For a 71-year-old female, conscious and breathing, had surgery on her hand on Monday, and now her fingers are cut out.
1: I think that was in the notes.
2: Hey,

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1: 2636.
0: Northwest 45, Highway 65. Yeah, with Edward Charles George, Young 96. Break. Looks like a Carver's deer damaged to the front. No driver or occupants with the vehicle, and it's blocking the lane.

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1: Copy break. Sam 2258. For a ride along, would they need to be at the sheriff's office or the substation?
2: Let's have them come to the substation.
3: That ride along was told to meet them at the office, and the night sergeant is aware.
1: Copy. So she needs to stay at the sheriff's office?
3: That's where they should be picking her up. Yeah.
4: 3414. It's going to be a Kia Sportage. I'll get you a plate here in a second.
5: Cap 1724.
4: It's going to be King Queen Mary 626, and I'll be contacting someone.

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2: Sorry.
0: 2636. Did you get a return for that flight?
3: Can you just confirm the flight one more time?
0: Charles George, 96.
3: Copy, that's 8. It's clear valid on a 2022 white Toyota RAV4 registered to a Nicholas Prinz out of Mesa at 3932 Black Bear.
4: We're full par. For the time being, you can probably discontinue par checks. We're still trying to get an exact location on this fire.
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2: Twenty-seven sixteen.
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0: 3947.
4: You can staff me to that civil.
0: Copy 1720.

0: 2636. I'm sorry. Has state been notified about this?
1: 1929. Not sure if they are, but I'll go ahead and reach out to them.
0: Copy. It is going to be a crash. Yeah, no clue where driver occupants are at.

Union 6 and Route 807 Tahiti Drive for a 62-year-old male, constant breathing, has broken ribs and has swelling in one ankle. His foot is numb. Go to.

0: 3414.
1: I can swing by that flash ice in some of the area.
0: I copy, thanks. Break 3489, can you start that way now?
2: Abram.
0: Sorry, both units. We'll be in front of Uncanny Valley Art Gallery, 514 Main. This is a male subject had a urinate in the business doorway, requesting you be trespass. Going to be out front. It's a white male in a wheelchair, 50 to 60 years old, wearing a dirty bluish-green shirt.
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0: 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And can my back just bring a ticket book?
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1: 2613,
2: same traffic. Oh, you had some background. Can you repeat who's coming on duty?
1: 2613.
2: Copy.
0: 2502, same traffic. Good evening.
2: 7055.
3: 2055 as well. Good evening.
2: Copy.
0: 257, me too. Good evening.
2: 7055.
0: 2639, some traffic. Good evening. Copy, 7055.
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0: Engine 4, ambulance 4, en route to 1150 Olson Avenue. 79-year-old female, conscious and breathing with difficulty. She does sound intoxicated, but is being cooperative with us. Sounds like she does have pneumonia. Code 3.
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1: They male approached RP vehicle and put a note on it. After RP confronted them, they threatened to beat up RP's 16-year-old grandson and threatened them as well. Male's possibly intoxicated, no weapons. The male lives in Unit 34 Henry. RP is in 35 Bravo with their grandson. The male is still standing outside. Break. Continuing, the subject's name is Glenn Mueller. It's a 30-year-old white male, last seen wearing a red shirt and gray shorts.
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0: the Grand Junction PD break. Trailblazer plate Charles Mary Victor Union 79. Last seen headed westbound on Riverside Parkway from 9th Street, Lake. Continuing, the vehicle rear-ended our P's vehicle, and it appeared that they were drinking while driving. Plate Charles Mary Victor Union 79 returns on a 2007 silver Chevy Trailblazer registered to 420 Broken Arrow Drive, Unit B, Boy, in Grand Junction, Colorado, pending attempt to locate 1742.
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1: 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We're going to go to the YP Ranch and try to get in there with side by side.
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2: Lincoln Park. Are we saying that a trespass subject, Jonathan Llewellyn, is at the car currently at the park? Like, no weapons seen. Pass out from near the bathrooms. Per previous, RP is not an employee.
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0: Yeah, Walgreens with a gray Dodge Charger, no plate.

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0: And head up from there. I'm going to pick up a side-by-side as we go through Colburn.
1: Copy that. We'll head towards Colburn. Where's the fire station? Or actually, it's just right off that cross from the, not the Colburn Cafe, correct?
2: 30-year-old white female last wearing a red shirt with white writing on it, the lighter colored jeans, and we're doing the direction of travel.

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0: Just show us en route, please.
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2: 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They are operating on TAC 1. 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
0: Copy.
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1: Okay. 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
1: Well, unit, showing route to 3040 Stony Brook Lane. It's going to be for a 36-year-old male, conscious, breathing. RP advised that he attempted an overdose a few days ago. He's still not feeling right. Male's going to be a Malcolm Reed. Right? Not violent. He's not intoxicated. His girlfriend is with him. He is aware that the RP is calling, and we do have squad and route as well for him vomiting.
2: Stony Brook Lane for a psychiatric patient, code 2 to stage, 10 out of 1759.

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1: Route to stage in the area 3040 Stony Brook Lane for a 36-year-old male, conscious and breathing. This was called in by the crisis line for a male who did attempt to overdose a few days ago. It's currently not suicidal and not violent. No intox, no weapons. Currently just vomiting. We do have law enforcement route. Cut to stage.
0: Got it.

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2: Hey, firm. Is that where the phase two is showing? Is right in front of Habitat, or?
1: Hey, firm. It's showing at Habitat, and it's been for the approximate 9 to 10 calls today, as well as the 22 calls in the last 8 days. 603.

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